0: IV insertion.
1: We could hear some of what was happening. We heard his attorney at one point ask someone if they were qualified, and the person snapped back that they were qualified, and someone who else said, just do your job. We heard some grunting and some noises that sounded like pain.
0: States repeatedly have had to stop executions because of difficulties establishing an IV. Carruthers was convicted and sentenced to death for kidnapping and murdering three people in 1994. I'm Ed Donahue.
2: 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I'm Ben Thomas. Thanks for listening.

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Oh my, my, oh my, my love, I take one look at you, you're taking me out.

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0: AP News, I'm Ben Thomas. President Trump's again raising the specter of U.S. military intervention in Cuba. Sakamagani has the latest.
1: Secretary of State Marco Rubio says he's doubtful about reaching a diplomatic resolution with Cuba's current government. A day after the U.S. indicted ex-Cuban President Raul Castro, Rubio called his parents' homeland a long-standing national security threat. And while the preference is to resolve differences peacefully,
2: the likelihood of that happening, given who we're dealing with, right now is not high.
1: Rubio and other top Trump aides have met with Cuban officials in recent months to explore better relations, but were unimpressed just yesterday.
3: There won't be escalation. I don't think there needs to be.
1: But today,
4: other presidents have looked at this for 50, 60 years doing something, and it looks like I'll be the one that does it.
1: Sagar Meghani, Washington.
0: On Capitol Hill, lawmakers are leaving town for Memorial Day with unresolved matters. Backlash to President Trump's $1.8 billion settlement fund delayed Senate passage of a Republican immigration bill. While in the House, Republicans couldn't find the votes to dismiss a War Powers resolution. President Trump called off signing an executive order on AI over concern it could weaken the U.S. global edge. And shocking news from NASCAR.
5: Driver Kyle Busch has passed away at age 41, just hours after his family said he'd been hospitalized with a severe illness and would not compete in the upcoming Coca-Cola 600 in Charlotte. Busch is a two-time Cup Series champion who won more races than anyone across NASCAR's three national series. He'd reportedly been struggling with a sinus cold and on May 10th radioed his crew at Watkins Glen to request a doctor meet him after the race. He went on to win the Truck Series at Dover Speedway on May 15th. His family, Richard Childress Racing, and NASCAR issued a joint statement saying our entire NASCAR family is heartbroken by the loss. I'm Jennifer King.
0: This is AP News. A failed execution in Tennessee.
6: Tony Carruthers' death by lethal injection had to be postponed. Carruthers' executioners tried and failed for over an hour to establish an intravenous line. Tennessee Governor Bill Lee says the state will not try again for at least a year. The AP's Travis Lawler was supposed to witness the execution. Witnesses do not see the IV insertion.
7: We could hear some of what was happening. We heard his attorney at one point ask someone if they were qualified, and the person snapped back that they were qualified, and someone who else said, just do your job. We heard some grunting and some noises that sounded like pain.
6: States repeatedly have had to stop executions because of difficulties establishing an IV. Carruthers was convicted and sentenced to death for kidnapping and murdering three people in

0: There's danger out there. It lurks on highways and quiet neighborhood streets. 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

on me. I'm pushing a new pen, rewriting a story. Hello to my old ways, goodbye to the nosebleeds. You fighting to stay here, you proud of the OD, yeah. Ain't been a

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1: AP News, I'm Ben Thomas. In the House, before leaving town for Memorial Day, Republicans couldn't find the votes to dismiss a war powers resolution on Iran that would compel the president to withdraw. Congressman Jim McGovern, a Massachusetts Democrat.
2: Are we not voting on it because the American people are sick and tired of this illegal war that is costing tens of billions of dollars? Gas prices are through the roof. People can't afford their groceries. Is that why you're pulling it?
1: In the Senate.
3: Is it possible on May 21st, 2026, the Republicans finally found an ethical bridge too far?
1: Democrat Dick Durbin, as Republicans departed without voting on a bill to fund immigration enforcement agencies amid resistance to the inclusion of a nearly $1.8 billion settlement fund to compensate Trump allies. Republican Senator Tom Tillis among those objecting.
4: These people don't deserve restitution. Many of them deserve to be in prison. Some of them deserve the pardon because they were over-prosecuted. But this is, this is just stupid on stilts.
1: And Sagar Magani has news of something else not happening.
5: President Trump has scrapped plans to sign an executive order on artificial intelligence hours before an expected White House ceremony.
6: I postponed it.
5: Because he didn't like what he saw in the order's text and worried it could dull America's edge on AI technology.
6: You know, we're leading China, we're leading everybody, and I don't want to do anything that's going to get in the way of that lead.
5: The president's seen AI as a way to boost the economy, but Republican allies are divided over whether to embrace the AI industry or side with voters skeptical of the technology. Vice President Vance said this week the administration wants to promote innovation while also addressing cybersecurity threats and data privacy. Sagar Magani, Washington.
1: AAA puts the average for gasoline at $4.56 per gallon. This is AP News. In New Mexico, investigators are trying to identify the substance linked to the mysterious deaths of three people. Lisa Dwyer has more.
7: Audio from dispatchers reveal how a dangerous situation unfolded when first responders were called to a home for a possible overdose.
8: Be advised, looks like we have three patients at this time. Two of them may not be breathing.
7: More than a dozen first responders began coughing, vomiting, and experiencing dizziness. As more units were called in, one responded.
8: Breathing apparatus requested at this time.
9: 24/7 just

0: Alpha Fire is on scene. We do not have the apparatus at this time. We are doing CPR.
1: Sound courtesy Broadcast5. I'm Lisa Dwyer.
2: 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I'm Ben Thomas. Thanks for listening.

0: What?
1: Look.
0: What they talking about? They ain't talking about none. What they talking about? They ain't talking about none. What they talking about? They ain't talking about none. What they talking about? They ain't talking about none. Huh? They ain't talking about none. Aye. What they talking about? They ain't talking about none. What they talking about? They ain't talking about none. What they talking about? They ain't talking about none. What they talking about? They ain't talking about none. Huh? They ain't talking about none. Pickable, I just put them bookers in my chain. Pickable, 80 pointers like a Kobe game. Pickable, 762

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1: Surprise, this that check and cheese.
0: Pickable.
1: Let me FaceTime my op. I'm up the street.
0: Pickable.
1: Yes, AGs, I'm putting something to sleep.
0: Pickable.
1: He on the ground, I praise God and start stumping feet.
0: Pickable.
1: I put 10 on his face, my shooter playing.
0: Pickable.
1: I hit it from the back, I told her move her hands.
0: Pickable.
1: It's like where at.
0: Pickable.
1: On your top, I'm with Dot, don't look back.
0: What they talking about, they ain't talking about none. What they talking about, they ain't talking about none. What they talking about, they ain't talking about none. What they talking about, they ain't talking about none. Huh? They ain't talking about none.
2: Hey, that's my. Hey, that's my. Hey, with all that fake. Hey, ain't the one to play with.
0: Hey.
2: Pull off in a lamb, double pocket all that Tams. Mister, get off on your mans. If he hand you disrespect, you better follow up with hands. Losses to the neck, but now I'm trophied up. I'm saying like, bing, bop, boom, boom, boom, bop, bam. The type I'm on, you wouldn't understand. The type of skits I'm on, you wouldn't understand. Big dog business, I would not hold your hand.
1: Broke business, I cannot be your man. Never got us loop until we open up that can. Damn, alley hoop me bands, I'm a slam. Jam freak, I like my Mac touching yams. Petty option around me, I'ma tell you turn it off. Heard what happened to your mans, not sorry for your loss. Should've prayed before them shooters came and nettled to the cross. I let your boy get a pass, lucky you saw.
0: For real. What they talking about?
1: They talking about nothing.
0: What they talking about?
1: They talking about nothing.
0: What they talking about?
1: They talking about nothing.
0: What they talking about?
1: They talking about nothing.
0: Huh? They ain't talking about nothing. Hey, what they talking about?
1: They talking about nothing.
0: What they talking about?
1: They talking about nothing.
0: What they talking about?
1: They talking about nothing.
0: What they talking about?
1: They talking about nothing.
0: Huh? They ain't talking about nothing. Pickable.

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0: Sometimes I just cannot believe all the storms we've gone through here.
1: I can only hope that we'll be able to leave this house to you one day, baby. You're our legacy.
2: Planning for these disasters will make sure we're safe, and is the best way to protect that legacy. You know what? We should make an emergency communication plan. That way we're ready this year. At my dorm, we have emergency kits for earthquakes and wildfires, but I'm sure there's something more local I can send you with the link.
0: Okay.
3: Smart.

I never met you, but I wanted to invite you to the party. And you walked in with those green eyes, never stolen by nobody. And they flipped.

0: AP News, I'm Ben Thomas. In the House, before leaving town for Memorial Day, Republicans couldn't find the votes to dismiss a war powers resolution on Iran that would compel the president to withdraw. Congressman Jim McGovern, a Massachusetts Democrat.
1: Are we not voting on it because the American people are sick and tired of this illegal war that is costing tens of billions of dollars? Gas prices are through the roof. People can't afford their groceries. Is that why you're pulling it?
0: In the Senate.
2: Is it possible on May 21st, 2026, the Republicans finally found an ethical bridge too far?
0: Democrat Dick Durbin, as Republicans departed without voting on a bill to fund immigration enforcement agencies amid resistance to the inclusion of a nearly $1.8 billion settlement fund to compensate Trump allies. Republican Senator Tom Tillis among those objecting.
3: These people don't deserve restitution. Many of them deserve to be in prison. Some of them deserve the pardon because they were over-prosecuted. But this is just stupid.

0: But Republican allies are divided over whether to embrace the AI industry or side with voters skeptical of the technology. Vice President Vance said this week the administration wants to promote innovation while also addressing cybersecurity threats and data privacy. Sagar Magani, Washington.
1: AAA puts the average for gasoline at $4.56 per gallon. This is AP News. In New Mexico, investigators are trying to identify the substance linked to the mysterious deaths of three people. Lisa Dwyer has more.
2: Audio from dispatchers reveal how a dangerous situation unfolded when first responders were called to a home for a possible overdose.
3: Be advised, looks like we have three patients at this time. Two of them may not be breathing.
2: More than a dozen first responders began coughing, vomiting, and experiencing dizziness. As more units were called in, one responded.
3: Breathing apparatus requested at this time.
4: 24/7 dispatch.
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4: All personnel for fire is on scene. We do not have the apparatus at this time. 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

0: The Alzheimer's Association and the Ad Council present the story of Tom and Levi.
1: Tom is the smartest man I know. He's been a professor at two major universities, been a teacher for over 40 years. One day, he told me that he was having problems in his classes. I think one of the students had asked the question and he didn't remember the answer. And I also noticed that he was letting his class out earlier than they were supposed to let out.

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1: AP News, I'm Ben Thomas. President Trump's again raising the specter of U.S. military intervention in Cuba, telling reporters,
2: other presidents have looked at this for 50, 60 years doing something, and it looks like I'll be the one that does it, so would be happy to do.
1: The comment came the day after the announcement of criminal charges against former Cuban President Raul Castro. Jennifer King reports on Capitol Hill, Republicans appear to be struggling to maintain support for the war in Iran.
3: Republican leaders declined to hold a vote on a House War Powers resolution, and planned votes have been delayed into June. The legislation would compel President Trump to withdraw from the war with Iran.
4: Are we not voting on it because the American people are sick and tired of this illegal war?
3: Democrat Jim McGovern of Massachusetts needled GOP leadership on the House floor.
4: It's costing tens of billions of dollars. Gas prices are through the roof. People can't afford their groceries. Is that why you're pulling it? You guys don't have the guts or the balls.
5: The House will be in order.
3: Republicans have been supportive of the president's efforts to destroy Iran's nuclear capabilities, but some are now saying the president's 60-day deadline to wage war without congressional approval has expired. Bill sponsor Gregory Meeks says Republicans are struggling to secure the numbers to defeat it.
6: Every Democrat was on board. We had the sufficient number of Republicans on board.
3: Jennifer King, Washington.
1: Senate Republicans departed Washington for the Memorial Day recess without voting on a bill to fund immigration enforcement, stalled over questions about White House security funding and the Trump administration's new fund to compensate Trump allies who feel they were persecuted. Democratic Senator Dick Durbin.
7: I don't know quite what to call it. It was a Capitol Police Cop Beaters Relief Fund.
1: And two-time NASCAR champion Kyle Busch has died after being hospitalized with what his family described as a severe illness. He was 41. This is AP News. Following last month's deadly outbreak of hantavirus on a cruise ship, investigators in Argentina have been searching for the source. Isabel Debray reports they've been trapping rodents in the forests at the end of the world.
8: That is what the city of Ushuaia in Argentina proudly calls itself because it's so widely known as the southernmost city on Earth. It's here at this port the stricken cruise ships actually first began its journey. Almost everybody that we speak to in town are incredibly concerned, but not because they're worried about contracting hantavirus. They actually insist that the virus does not exist at all here in Ushuaia or the wider province of Tierra del Fuego. What they are concerned about is the impact all of the international frenzy and anxiety is having and will have on tourism, which is just such an important source of income here. People come from all over the world, and operators and agents say already cancellations.
1: The AP's Isabel Debray. There are more stories at apnews.com. I'm Ben Thomas. Thanks for listening.

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0: AP News, I'm Ben Thomas. President Trump's again raising the specter of U.S. military intervention in Cuba, telling reporters,
1: other presidents have looked at this for 50, 60 years doing something, and it looks like I'll be the one that does it, so would be happy to do.
0: The comment came the day after the announcement of criminal charges against former Cuban President Raul Castro. Jennifer King reports on Capitol Hill, Republicans appear to be struggling to maintain support for the war in Iran.
2: Republican leaders declined to hold a vote on a House War Powers resolution, and planned votes have been delayed into June. The legislation would compel President Trump to withdraw from the war with Iran.
3: Are we not voting on it because the American people are sick and tired of this illegal war?
2: Democrat Jim McGovern of Massachusetts needled GOP leadership on the House floor.
3: It's costing tens of billions of dollars. Gas prices are through the roof. People can't afford their groceries. Is that why you're pulling it? You guys don't have the guts or the balls.
4: The House will be in order.
2: Republicans.

0: A 60-day deadline to wage war without congressional approval has expired. Bill sponsor Gregory Meeks says Republicans are struggling to secure the numbers to defeat it.
1: Every Democrat was on board. We had the sufficient number of Republicans on board.
0: Jennifer King, Washington.
2: Senate Republicans departed Washington for the Memorial Day recess without voting on a bill to fund immigration enforcement, stalled over questions about White House security funding and the Trump administration's new fund to compensate Trump allies who feel they were persecuted. Democratic Senator Dick Durbin.
3: I don't know quite what to call it. It was a Capitol Police Cop Beaters Relief Fund.
2: And two-time NASCAR champion Kyle Busch has died after being hospitalized with what his family described as a severe illness. He was 41. This is AP News. Following last month's deadly outbreak of hantavirus on a cruise ship, investigators in Argentina have been searching for the source. Isabel Debray reports they've been trapping rodents in the forests at the end of the world.
4: That is what the city of Ushuaia in Argentina proudly calls itself because it's so widely known as the southernmost city on Earth. It's here at this port the stricken cruise ships actually first began its journey. Almost everybody that we speak to in town are incredibly concerned, but not because they're worried about contracting hantavirus. They actually insist that the virus does not exist at all.

0: source of income here. People come from all over the world, and operators and agents say already cancellations.
1: 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I'm Ben Thomas. 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
1: AP News, I'm Ben Thomas. President Trump's again raising the specter of U.S. military intervention in Cuba, telling reporters,
2: other presidents have looked at this for 50, 60 years doing something, and it looks like I'll be the one that does it, so would be happy to do.
1: The comment came the day after the announcement of criminal charges against former Cuban President Raul Castro. Jennifer King reports on Capitol Hill, Republicans appear to be struggling to maintain support for the war in Iran.
3: Republican leaders declined to hold a vote on a House War Powers resolution, and planned votes have been delayed into June. The legislation would compel President Trump to withdraw from the war with Iran.
4: Are we not voting on it because the American people are sick and tired of this illegal war?
3: Democrat Jim McGovern of Massachusetts needled GOP leadership on the House floor.
4: But it's costing tens of billions of dollars. Gas prices are through the roof. People can't afford their groceries. Is that why you're pulling it? You guys don't have the guts or the balls.
5: The House will be in order.
3: Republicans have been supportive of the president's efforts to destroy Iran's nuclear capabilities, but some are now saying the president's 60-day deadline to wage war without congressional approval has expired. Bill sponsor Gregory Meeks says Republicans are struggling to secure the numbers to defeat it.
6: Every Democrat was on board.

0: had the sufficient number of Republicans on board.
1: Jennifer King, Washington.
2: Senate Republicans departed Washington for the Memorial Day recess without voting on a bill to fund immigration enforcement, stalled over questions about White House security funding and the Trump administration's new fund to compensate Trump allies who feel they were persecuted. Democratic Senator Dick Durbin.
3: I don't know quite what to call it. It was a Capitol Police Cop Beaters Relief Fund.
2: And two-time NASCAR champion Kyle Busch has died after being hospitalized with what his family described as a severe illness. He was 41. This is AP News. Following last month's deadly outbreak of hantavirus on a cruise ship, investigators in Argentina have been searching for the source. Isabel Debray reports they've been trapping rodents in the forests at the end of the world.
4: That is what the city of Ushuaia in Argentina proudly calls itself because it's so widely known as the southernmost city on Earth. It's here at this port the stricken cruise ships actually first began its journey. Almost everybody that we speak to in town are incredibly concerned, but not because they're worried about contracting hantavirus. They actually insist that the virus does not exist at all here in Ushuaia or the wider province of Tierra del Fuego. What they are concerned about is the impact all of the international frenzy and anxiety is having and will have on tourism, which is just such an important source of income here. People come from all over the world, and operators and agents say already cancellations.
2: The AP's Isabel Debray. There are more stories at APNews.com. I'm Ben Thomas. Thanks for listening.

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0: AP News, I'm Ben Thomas. President Trump's again raising the specter of U.S. military intervention in Cuba, telling reporters,
1: other presidents have looked at this for 50, 60 years doing something, and it looks like I'll be the one that does it, so would be happy to do.
0: The comment came the day after the announcement of criminal charges against former Cuban President Raul Castro. Jennifer King reports on Capitol Hill, Republicans appear to be struggling to maintain support for the war in Iran.
2: Republican leaders declined to hold a vote on a House War Powers resolution, and planned votes have been delayed into June. The legislation would compel President Trump to withdraw from the war with Iran.
3: Are we not voting on it because the American people are sick and tired of this illegal war?
2: Democrat Jim McGovern of Massachusetts needled GOP leadership on the House floor.
3: But it's costing tens of billions of dollars. Gas prices are through the roof. People can't afford their groceries. Is that why you're pulling it? You guys don't have the guts or the balls.
4: The House will be in order.
2: Republicans have been supportive of the president's efforts to destroy Iran's nuclear capabilities, but some are now saying the president's 60-day deadline to wage war without congressional approval has expired. Bill sponsor Gregory Meeks says Republicans are struggling to secure the numbers to defeat it.
5: Every Democrat was on board. We had the sufficient number of Republicans on board.
2: Jennifer King, Washington.
0: Senate Republicans departed Washington for the Memorial Day recess without voting on a bill to fund immigration enforcement, stalled over questions about White House security funding and the Trump administration's new fund to compensate Trump allies who feel they were persecuted. Democratic Senator Dick Durbin.
6: I don't know quite what to call it. It was a Capitol Police Cop Beaters Relief Fund.
0: And two-time NASCAR champion Kyle Busch has died after being hospitalized with what his family described as a severe illness. He was 41. This is AP News. Following last month's deadly outbreak of hantavirus on a cruise ship, investigators in Argentina have been searching for the source. Isabel Debray reports they've been trapping rodents in the forests at the end of the world.
7: That is what the city of Ushuaia in Argentina proudly calls itself because it's so widely known as the southernmost city on Earth. It's here at this port the stricken cruise ships actually first began its journey. Almost everybody that we speak to in town are incredibly concerned, not because they're worried about contracting hantavirus. They actually insist that the virus does not exist at all here in Ushuaia or the wider province of Tierra del Fuego. What they are concerned about

0: about is the impact all of the international frenzy and anxiety is having and will have on tourism, which is just such an important source of income here. People come from all over the world, and operators and agents say already cancellations.
1: 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I'm Ben Thomas. 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

to the flow now, ooh. 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
1: AP News, I'm Ben Thomas. President Trump's again raising the specter of U.S. military intervention in Cuba, telling reporters,
2: other presidents have looked at this for 50, 60 years doing something, and it looks like I'll be the one that does it, so would be happy to do.
1: The comment came the day after the announcement of criminal charges against former Cuban President Raul Castro. Jennifer King reports on Capitol Hill, Republicans appear to be struggling to maintain support for the war in Iran.
3: Republican leaders declined to hold a vote on a House War Powers resolution, and planned votes have been delayed into June. The legislation would compel President Trump to withdraw from the war with Iran.
4: Are we not voting on it because the American people are sick and tired of this illegal war?
3: Democrat Jim McGovern of Massachusetts needled GOP leadership on the House floor.
4: It's costing tens of billions of dollars. Gas prices are through the roof. People can't afford their groceries. Is that why you're pulling it? You guys don't have the guts or the balls.
5: The House will be in order.
3: Republicans have been supportive of the president's efforts to destroy Iran's nuclear capabilities, but some are now saying the president's 60-day deadline to wage war without congressional approval has expired. Bill sponsor Gregory Meeks says Republicans are struggling to secure the numbers to defeat it.
6: Every Democrat was on board. We had the sufficient number of Republicans on board.
3: Jennifer King, Washington.
1: Senate Republicans departed Washington for the Memorial Day recess without voting on a bill to fund immigration enforcement, stalled over questions about White House security funding and the Trump administration's new fund to compensate Trump allies who feel they were persecuted. Democratic Senator Dick Durbin.
7: I don't know quite what to call it. It was a Capitol Police Cop Beaters Relief Fund.
1: And two

0: two-time NASCAR champion Kyle Busch has died after being hospitalized with what his family described as a severe illness. He was 41. This is AP News. Following last month's deadly outbreak of hantavirus on a cruise ship, investigators in Argentina have been searching for the source. Isabel Debray reports they've been trapping rodents in the forests at the end of the world.
1: That is what the city of Ushuaia in Argentina proudly calls itself because it's so widely known as the southernmost city on Earth. It's here at this port the stricken cruise ships actually first began its journey. Almost everybody that we speak to in town are incredibly concerned, but not because they're worried about contracting hantavirus. They actually insist that the virus does not exist at all here in Ushuaia or the wider province of Tierra del Fuego.

0: have on tourism, which is just such an important source of income here. People come from all over the world, and operators and agents say already cancellations.
1: The AP's Isabel Debray. There are more stories at apnews.com. I'm Ben Thomas. Thanks for listening.

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0: News, I'm Ben Thomas. President Trump's again raising the specter of U.S. military intervention in Cuba, telling reporters,
1: "Other presidents have looked at this for 50, 60 years doing something, and it looks like I'll be the one that does it, so would be happy to do."
0: The comment came the day after the announcement of criminal charges against former Cuban President Raul Castro. Jennifer King reports on Capitol Hill, Republicans appear to be struggling to maintain support for the war in Iran.
2: Republican leaders declined to hold a vote on a House War Powers resolution, and planned votes have been delayed into June. The legislation would compel President Trump to withdraw from the war with Iran.
3: Are we not voting on it because the American people are sick and tired of this illegal war?
2: Democrat Jim McGovern of Massachusetts needled GOP leadership on the House floor.
3: That it's costing tens of billions of dollars. Gas prices are through the roof. People can't afford their groceries. Is that why you're pulling it? You guys don't have the guts or the balls.
4: The House will be in order.
2: Republicans have been supportive of the president's efforts to destroy Iran's nuclear capabilities, but some are now saying the president's 60-day deadline to wage war without congressional approval has expired. Bill sponsor Gregory Meeks says Republicans are struggling to secure the numbers to defeat it.
5: Every Democrat was on board. We had the sufficient number of Republicans on board.
2: Jennifer King, Washington.
0: Senate Republicans departed Washington for the Memorial Day recess without voting on a bill to fund immigration enforcement, stalled over questions about White House security funding and the

0: Trump administration's new fund to compensate Trump allies who feel they were persecuted. Democratic Senator Dick Durbin.
1: I don't know quite what to call it. It was a Capitol Police Cop Beaters Relief Fund.
0: And two-time NASCAR champion Kyle Busch has died after being hospitalized with what his family described as a severe illness. He was 41. This is AP News. Following last month's deadly outbreak of hantavirus on a cruise ship, investigators in Argentina have been searching for the source. Isabel Debray reports they've been trapping rodents in the forests at the end of the world.
2: That is what the city of Ushuaia in Argentina proudly calls itself because it's so widely known as the southernmost city on Earth. It's here at this port the stricken cruise ships actually first began its journey. Almost everybody that we speak to in town are incredibly concerned, but not because they're worried about contracting hantavirus. They actually insist that the virus does not exist at all here in Ushuaia or the wider province of Tierra del Fuego. What they are concerned about is the impact all of the international frenzy and anxiety is having and will have on tourism, which is just such an important source of income here. People come from all over the world, and operators and agents say already cancellations.
0: The AP's Isabel Debray. There are more stories at apnews.com. I'm Ben Thomas. Thanks for listening.
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Ívanas. Oh, going in.

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try.

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1: Hey, P-News, I'm Marcela Sanchez. The Trump administration has announced a modest arms sale of $108 million to Ukraine that will help the country maintain and sustain its mid-range air defense missile system. The administration has notably reduced military support for Ukraine over the past 18 months as it seeks to mediate an agreement with Russia to end the conflict. Meanwhile, AP correspondent Lawrence Brooks reports on NATO's reaction to President Trump's decision to send 5,000 troops to Poland.
2: NATO allies and defense officials have expressed a mixture of relief and bewilderment at US President Donald Trump's decision to send 5,000 US troops to Poland. His announcement came just weeks after he had ordered the same number of troops to be pulled out of Europe. NATO officials were meeting in Helsingborg, Sweden when they reacted to the news, including Swedish Foreign Minister Maria Malmer Stenergard.
3: Well, it is confusing, indeed.

0: and not always easy to navigate.
1: NATO's Secretary General Mark Rutte seemed pleased with the decision.
2: Well, of course, I welcome the announcement. Our military commanders are working through all the details, but of course I welcome it.
1: And so too did Polish Foreign Minister Radosław Sikorski.
3: I want to thank the President and everybody who contributed to this decision.
1: Trump announced the deployment on Truth Social, citing strong ties with Polish President Karol Nawrocki.
4: The Democratic National Committee has released the long-awaited post-election autopsy. The report claims Kamala Harris, quote, wrote off rural America during the 2024 presidential campaign and failed to attack Donald Trump with sufficient negative firepower. But the document's key findings were almost an afterthought among Democratic officials who expressed deep frustration with DNC Chair Ken Martin's handling of the situation. This is AP News. Stephen Colbert made his final appearance on The Late Show last night. A number of celebrities joined him on stage, including his final guest, Paul McCartney, bringing to an end the show that ran for 33 years. Millions in the U.S. are getting away for Memorial Day. AP correspondent Jennifer King reports.
5: AAA predicts 45 million Americans will travel at least 50 miles from home this holiday weekend, around 39 million by car. It's a record number, but only about a 1% increase from 2025. Inflation and fuel prices are putting a dent in travelers' wallets. Government data shows airfares have gone up 20% this year, and AAA says the average price for gas is up 30%.
6: My guess is that we're going to start to see some people making choices maybe not to travel as far.
5: Oakland University business professor Michael Greiner says Americans prioritize travel but are likely to be making some adjustments. I'm Jennifer King.
4: And I'm Marcela Sanchez, AP News.
7: Let me talk to you. Let me talk to you.

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1: 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You're gonna top 10 it up. You're gonna top 10 it up. When we up in the club, all eyes on us. All eyes on us. All eyes on us. See the boys in the club, they watching us. They watching us. They watching us. Everybody in the club,

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2: From around the world, these are your AP International News headlines. NATO officials have expressed a mixture of relief and bewilderment at US President Donald Trump's decision to send 5,000 troops to Poland. His announcement came weeks after he ordered the same number to be pulled out of Europe. One of those reacting was Swedish Foreign Minister Maria Malmer Stenergard.
3: Well, it is confusing, indeed, and not always easy to navigate.
2: British police have appealed for witnesses in their investigation into alleged offences by Andrew Mountbatten Windsor, including sexual misconduct. Police are calling for anyone with information about alleged sexual offences, corruption, fraud, or the sharing of confidential information to come forward. Andrew denies any wrongdoing. And the Red Cross says more than 8,000 people have gone missing during Sudan's three-year war. Many are thought to be in unmarked graves. Others have been separated from their families while fleeing or have gone missing during fighting. I'm Lawrence Brooks.
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1: AP News, I'm Marcela Sanchez. Republican senators have shown a rare defiance to President Trump's demands. Trump is pushing for a nearly $1.8 billion fund for January 6 rioters and others he believes were wrongly prosecuted. But senators simply refused and left for break. The voting has been postponed until Congress resumes next month. For now, the result leaves unfinished the GOP's top priority of passing a roughly $70 billion budget package that would fuel Trump's immigration and deportation operations. Secretary of State Marco Rubio says the Trump administration wants to resolve differences with Cuba peacefully, but is doubtful the U.S. can reach a diplomatic resolution with the island's current government.
2: The president's preference is always a negotiated agreement that's peaceful. That's always our preference. That remains our preference with Cuba. I'm just being honest with you. You know, the likelihood of that happening, given who we're dealing with right now, is not high.
1: On Wednesday, the Trump administration announced criminal charges against the island's former leader, Raul Castro. A huge crowd of Cubans rallied today outside the U.S. Embassy in Havana to protest his criminal indictment. A Virginia judge has tossed out charges against a former assistant principal in the shooting of a teacher by a student.
3: Judge Rebecca Robinson has dismissed all charges against former assistant principal Ebony Parker, who had been accused of ignoring repeated warnings that a six-year-old student at Richneck Elementary School in Newport News, Virginia, had a gun. Hours later, in January 2023, the student shot and wounded teacher Abby Zwerner. On the fourth day of the trial, the judge ruled, "The court is of the legal opinion that this is not a crime." Parker had been charged with 8 felony counts of child neglect, which could have carried a maximum penalty of 5 years in prison for each count. I'm Donna Warder.
1: This is AP News.
4: AP Sports, I'm Geffen Coolball. Kyle Busch, a two-time Cup Series champion who won more races than anyone across NASCAR's three national series, has died after being hospitalized with a severe illness. He was 41. In the NBA playoffs, the Knicks won their ninth straight game, 109-93, over the Cavaliers to grab a 2-0 lead in the Eastern Conference Finals. Josh Hart led the way with 26 points.
5: We're focused on winning, and I think everyone is willing to sacrifice.
4: In the Stanley Cup playoffs, the Canadiens opened the East Final with a 6-2 rout of the Hurricanes. Juraj Slafkovský registered 2 goals and an assist. Reigning NFL MVP Matthew Stafford agreed to a 1-year extension through 2027 with the LA Rams for a reported $55 million. And Taylor Moore leads golf's Byron Nelson by a stroke after one round. Geffen Coolbaugh, AP Sports.

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1: I'm Marcela Sanchez with an AP News Minute. Senate Republicans abruptly left Washington yesterday without voting on a roughly $70 billion bill to fund immigration enforcement agencies. The delay stemmed from frustration with the White House and an impasse over whether to try to block a nearly $1.8 billion settlement fund to compensate President Trump's allies who believe they've been politically prosecuted. The voting has been postponed until Congress returns next month. Secretary of State Marco Rubio says the Trump administration wants to resolve differences with Cuba peacefully, but is doubtful the U.S. can reach a diplomatic resolution. On Wednesday, the Trump administration announced criminal charges against the island's former leader, Raul Castro. A crowd of Cubans rallied today outside the U.S. Embassy in Havana to protest his criminal indictment. Wall Street inched toward modest gains in pre-market trading. I'm Marcela Sanchez.
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7: AP News, I'm Marcela Sanchez. Republican progress on an immigration bill has stalled over questions about White House security funding and the Trump administration's new fund to compensate Trump allies who believe they were politically prosecuted.
8: Senate Republicans had a self-imposed deadline to pass the $70 billion bill before heading home for Memorial Day.
9: Y'all have a good week, guys.
8: But Louisiana's John Kennedy and others left the Capitol without voting.
10: So divided, so dysfunctional, so disorganized, are fleeing Washington.
8: Top Senate Democrat Chuck Schumer as Republicans sparred over adding the security funding to the bill and the compensation fund, which North Carolina Republican Tom Tillis bashed.
11: I mean, this is just stupid on stilts.
12: Is it possible on May 21st, 2026, the Republicans finally found an ethical bridge too far?
8: Number two,

0: Nation says the Ebola outbreak in Congo is spreading rapidly and now poses a very high risk at the national level, adding that there are now almost 750 suspected cases and 177 suspected deaths. The U.S. stock market is heading toward an eighth straight winning week, which would be its longest such streak since 2023. More stories at APNews.com. This is AP News. Government meteorologists have issued their predictions for the 2026 hurricane season.
1: The National Oceanic and Atmospheric Administration is predicting a developing El Nino will tamp down the Atlantic hurricane season this year.
2: 3 to 6 hurricanes with winds at or above 74 miles an hour, and 1 to 3 major hurricanes.
1: NOAA Administrator Neil Jacobs says the formation also leads to a 70% chance of a higher than average season in the Pacific.
2: El Nino increases the vertical wind shear, which disrupts the outflow at higher levels, makes it harder for development of the eastern waves coming off of Africa to strengthen into storms. However, in the central and eastern Pacific, the El Nino reduces the vertical wind shear, essentially the opposite of the Atlantic, which is why we're expecting above average season.
1: Jacobs says new technology, including drones and AI, is making their forecasts more accurate. I'm Jennifer King.
0: And I'm Marcela Sanchez, AP News.

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But mama got wise to the game. 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After 10 years without no spouse, mama's getting married in the house. Listen, positive over negative, for the woman a master. Mother queen's rising a chapter. Deja vu, tell you what I'm gonna do when they reminisce over you, my God.

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1: I'm Marcela Sanchez with an AP News Minute. The head of the World Health Organization says the Ebola outbreak in Congo is spreading rapidly, adding that the assessment of the risk has been raised from high to very high.
2: Tedros Adhanom Ghebreyesus told reporters that the risk remains high for regional spread and low at global levels.
3: So far, 82 cases have been confirmed in DRC, with 7 confirmed deaths. But we know the epidemic in DRC is much larger. There are now almost 750 suspected cases and 177 suspected deaths.
2: He added that the situation in neighboring Uganda is stable, with 2 cases confirmed in people who have traveled from Congo, with 1 death. Earlier on Friday, the United Nations said it released $60 million from its Central Emergency Response Fund to speed up the response in Congo and in the region. I'm Lawrence Brooks.
1: And I'm Marcela Sanchez.
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1: AP News, I'm Marcela Sanchez. Republican progress on an immigration bill has stalled over questions about White House security funding and the Trump administration's new fund to compensate Trump allies who believe they were politically prosecuted.
2: Senate Republicans had a self-imposed deadline to pass the $70 billion bill before heading home for Memorial Day.
3: Y'all have a good week, guys.
2: But Louisiana's John Kennedy and others left the Capitol without voting.
4: So divided, so dysfunctional, so disorganized, are fleeing Washington.
2: Top Senate Democrat Chuck Schumer as Republicans sparred over adding the security funding to the bill and the compensation fund, which North Carolina Republican Tom Tillis bashed.
5: I mean, this is just stupid on stilts.
6: Is it possible on May 21st, 2026, the Republicans finally found an ethical bridge too far?
2: Number two Senate Democrat Dick Durbin asked if he's lost control of Senate Republicans.
7: I don't know. I really don't know. I can tell you, I only do what's right.
2: Sagar Meghani, Washington.
1: President Trump is traveling to New York's Hudson Valley to appear with Republican Representative Mike Lawler. The congressman is up for re-election in what will be one of the most closely watched House races this November. The event will focus on promoting the tax law Trump signed last year. The head of the World Health Organization says the Ebola outbreak in Congo is spreading rapidly and now poses a very high risk at the national level, adding that there are now almost 750 suspected cases and 177 suspected deaths. The U.S. stock market is heading toward an eighth straight winning week, which would be its longest such streak since 2023. More stories at apnews.com. This is AP News. Government meteorologists have issued their predictions for the 2026 hurricane season.
8: The National Oceanic and Atmospheric Administration is predicting a developing El Nino will tamp down the Atlantic hurricane season this year.
9: 3 to 6 hurricanes with winds at or above 74 miles an hour, and 1 to 3 major hurricanes.
8: NOAA Administrator Neil Jacobs says the formation also leads to a 70% chance of a higher than average season in the Pacific.
9: The El Nino increases the vertical wind shear, which disrupts the outflow at higher levels, makes it harder for development of the eastern waves coming off of Africa to strengthen into storms. However, in the central and eastern Pacific, the El Nino reduces the vertical wind shear, essentially the opposite of the Atlantic, which is why we're expecting above average season.
8: Jacobs says new technology, including drones and AI, is making their forecasts more accurate. I'm Jennifer King.
1: And I'm Marcela Sanchez, AP News.

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0: Hi, I'm Ryan Blaney, a third-generation race car driver, and we dedicate a lot of our time to going as fast as possible. 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
4: 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Some of the other appearances, Bryan Cranston, Elvis Costello, Jimmy Kimmel, and Jimmy Fallon. I'm Donna Warder.
3: 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I'm Ed Donahue.
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0: My name is Ariel. When I arrived in the US at 19, I struggled to find job opportunities without my high school diploma. My entire life changed when I took a chance and got my high school diploma at age 22. Everything I have, my education, my career, my marriage, I owe to the Adult Literacy Center and my teachers. They were with me every step of the way, helping with my English and math, making sure I push through all the challenges.
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1: AP News. I'm Ed Donahue. Secretary of State Marco Rubio says there has been slight progress in talks with Iran. He also says the U.S. can only hold out for so long in negotiations.
2: What do we do if a few weeks from now Iran decides we don't care, we're going to keep the straits closed, we're going to sink any ship that doesn't listen to us or doesn't pay us? Then someone's going to have to do something about it.
1: President Trump has repeatedly set deadlines for Tehran and then backed off. Lebanon's health ministry says Israeli airstrikes on southern Lebanon have killed 10 people, including six paramedics and a Syrian girl. There has been a march in Kyiv opposing the government's bill on missing Ukrainian soldiers.
3: Families of those missing say the bill could lead to courts prematurely declaring their loved ones dead before their fate has been confirmed. The protesters gathered to oppose Bill number 13646, which addresses the legal status of missing persons. Mariana Yatsilenko, who took part in the march, said families came out so the missing are not equated with the dead. Officials say more than 90,000 people are listed as missing in Ukraine's Unified Registry of Persons who disappeared under special circumstances. I'm Lawrence Brooks.
1: The head of the World Health Organization says the Ebola outbreak in Congo is spreading rapidly.
4: We are now revising our risk assessment to very high at the national level, high at the regional level, and low at global level.
1: Dr. Tednos Adnan Ghebreyesus says 82 cases have been confirmed in the Democratic Republic of Congo, with seven confirmed deaths. There are 177 suspected Ebola deaths. Prime Minister Mark Carney says he's determined to build a better Canada after Alberta's Premier Danielle Smith announced a public vote on whether to move toward independence. The vote is set for October 19th. This is AP News.
5: I'm Seth Sutel, and this is Markets in a Minute. Stocks are climbing in the early going on Wall Street, putting the market on track for its eighth winning week in a row. The S&P 500 rose 0.5% in the first hour of trading Friday. The index is pulling closer to the all-time high it set last week. The Dow added 332 points, that's about 0.7%. The NASDAQ Composite rose 0.5%. Ross Stores, Workday, and Zoom Communications all rose after reporting profits that came in ahead of forecasts. Brent crude climbed 1.6% to about $104 a barrel. Treasury yields moved higher in the bond market. The yield on the 10-year Treasury edged up to 4.58%. Seth Sutel, New York.
1: A satirical project called the Cockroach Janta Party has become a viral sensation in India. Millions of young Indians are embracing it as a humorous protest against corruption and joblessness. I'm Ed Donahue, AP News.

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1: I'm Ed Donahue with an AP News Minute. At the White House, Kevin Warsh was sworn in today as the new chair of the Federal Reserve.
2: I expect he will go down as one of the truly great chairmen of the Federal Reserve's that we've ever had. I really believe that.
1: Warsh replaces Jerome Powell, who had sparred with President Trump over the pace of interest rate cuts. The president wanted more cuts.
2: I want Kevin to be totally independent. I want him to be independent and just do a great job. Don't look at me. Don't look at anybody. Just do your own thing and do a great job.
1: The Fed has been trying to balance interest rate cuts based on inflation.
2: Thankfully, unlike some of his predecessors, Kevin understands that when the economy is booming, that's a good thing. We don't have to go crazy. Just let it boom. We want it to boom.
1: Jerome Powell is not going away. He will continue serving on the Fed governing board until he is confident the Fed's independence is truly restored. I'm Ed Donahue.
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You swore and said we are not shining stars. This I know, I never said we are. 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
6: Chaka chaka chaka chaka chaka con. 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That's all I wanna do. 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Let me feel for you. 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What you tell me? What you wanna do? 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For

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1: AP News. I'm Ed Donahue. Kevin Warsh was sworn in at the White House as the new chair of the Federal Reserve.
2: I expect he will go down as one of the truly great chairmen of the Federal Reserve's that we've ever had. I really believe that.
1: President Trump urged Warsh to be totally independent and then urged him not to overly constrain the central bank with concerns about inflation. Warsh says the mandate is

0: to promote price stability and maximum employment.
1: When we pursue those aims with wisdom and clarity, independence and resolve, inflation can be lower, growth stronger, real take-home pay higher, and America can be more prosperous. And no less important, America's place in the world more secure.
0: President Trump has sparred with the previous Fed chair, Jerome Powell, over the pace of interest rate cuts. At a meeting of NATO foreign ministers, Secretary of State Marco Rubio says while negotiations continue to reopen the Strait of Hormuz and to get Iran to drop its nuclear weapons ambitions, there has to be a plan B.
2: Plan B is, what if Iran refuses to open the straits? What if Iran decides, we refuse to open the straits, we're going to own the straits, and we're going to charge tolls for it? Okay, at that point, something has to be done about it. And I would argue that there are countries represented here today that are more deeply impacted by this than even the United States is.
0: The AP has learned officials at the Food and Drug Administration were blindsided by a recent policy change allowing more electronic cigarettes and nicotine pouches to hit the market in the U.S. Two FDA staffers who spoke under the condition of anonymity said some agency officials only learned of the change the night before it was published. Hundreds of Ukrainians have marched through Kyiv to demand the government veto a bill they say could prematurely declare missing soldiers dead. Taiwan's government says it hasn't been notified of any pause in a planned $14 billion U.S. arms sales. This is AP News. After 11 years, Stephen Colbert signed off. His late show was canceled by CBS.
3: And fans stood in line like Wendy Sloan, who rushed back to New York City from Amsterdam.
4: 8-hour flight, have not slept at all, hence my voice. Raced through the subway system, and now here I am.
5: Have a good show. Thanks for being here. And let's do it, y'all.
3: Colbert pretended that Pope Leo was his final guest, but wouldn't leave the dressing room without the right snacks.
6: Who's going to be my last guest now?
7: Hey, Steve, what about me?
3: Out came Paul McCartney. Some of the other appearances, Bryan Cranston, Elvis Costello, Jimmy Kimmel, and Jimmy Fallon. I'm Donna Water.
0: Waymo has suspended driverless car services in Atlanta and Texas after one of its vehicles was stranded by flooding during heavy rains. The Waymo vehicle got stuck during a downpour in Atlanta. That flooded streets and even part of a downtown highway. At least one other Waymo vehicle was waylaid. I'm Ed Donahue, AP News.

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5: I'm Ed Donahue with an AP News Minute. NATO allies are bewildered after President Trump's announcement he would send 5,000 troops to Poland just weeks after ordering the same number of forces pulled out of Europe. Sweden's foreign minister, Maria Malmer Stenergard, is bewildered.
6: Well, it is confusing, indeed, and not always easy to navigate. I guess you feel the same as I do. But we need to continue to focus on what we do and not what everyone else says.
5: President Trump cited his strong ties with Poland's president. His initial announcement to withdraw troops came as he fumed over German Chancellor Friedrich Merz, saying the U.S. was being humiliated by the Iranian leadership and criticized what he called a lack of strategy in that war. Secretary of State Marco Rubio says the country is constantly re-examining where it puts troops.
7: But in the end, you know, like any alliance, it has to be good for everyone who's involved. There has to be a clear understanding of what the expectations are.
5: I'm Ed Donahue.
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1: AP News, I'm Ed Donahue. Citing her husband's health, National Intelligence Director Tulsi Gabbard announced she is resigning. She is the fourth person to leave the Trump cabinet. During a Senate Intelligence Committee hearing back in March, Georgia Senator John Ossoff asked Gabbard about President Trump saying Iran posed an imminent nuclear threat to the U.S.
2: Was it the assessment of the intelligence community that there was a, quote, imminent nuclear threat posed by the Iranian regime, yes or no?
3: Senator, the only person who can determine and what is and is not an imminent threat is the president.
1: Gabbard built her political name on her opposition to foreign wars. She says her husband is battling cancer. Stocks are sharply higher after Kevin Warsh was sworn in at the White House as the new chair of the Federal Reserve.
4: Honestly, I really mean this. This is not said in any other way. I want Kevin to be totally independent.

0: I want him to be independent and just do a great job. Don't look at me. Don't look at anybody. Just do your own thing and do a great job.
1: President Trump has sparred with Warsh's predecessor, Jerome Powell, over the pace of interest rate cuts.
2: I believe, Mr. President, these years can bring unmatched prosperity that will raise living standards for Americans from all walks of life. And the Fed has something to do with it.
1: After President Trump pulled 5,000 troops out of Europe, he's now sending 5,000 troops to Poland. NATO Secretary General Mark Rutte says he will not discuss whether U.S. officials have announced any more troop reductions in Europe.
3: Of course, this is highly classified because we don't want to make anyone any wiser. But this is a process in place. This is nothing new. Everybody knew this was happening, and it has nothing to do with the fact that the U.S. wants to equalize the burden. It has to do with the fact that they cannot be everywhere at the same time.
1: The head of the WHO says Ebola is spreading rapidly in Congo. The risk remains low on a global level. This is AP News. Officials in Lebanon say Israeli airstrikes in southern Lebanon killed 10 people, including 6 paramedics and a Syrian girl.
4: It's the latest in near daily attacks from both sides that haven't stopped despite the fragile U.S.-brokered ceasefire in the Israel-Hezbollah war. The first strike hit a village, killing 4 paramedics working for Hezbollah's Islamic Health Association and wounding 2 others. A separate strike on another village in the coastal Tyre province killed 6 people, including a Syrian child and 2 paramedics. Medics affiliated with a Hezbollah ally. An additional 6 people were injured, including 3 paramedics and a Syrian woman. The health ministry said the attacks violated international law. The strikes come a day after the World Health Organization reported 169 confirmed attacks on healthcare workers and facilities in Lebanon, resulting in 116 deaths since the latest Israel-Hezbollah war began. I'm Lawrence Brooks.
1: I'm Ed Donahue, AP News.

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2: I'm Ed Donahue with an AP News Minute. Tulsi Gabbard says her husband is battling a rare form of bone cancer. She is resigning as National Intelligence Director, and he is the fourth cabinet official to depart during President Trump's second term. At a Senate Intelligence Committee hearing in March, Gabbard dodged Georgia Democrat John Ossoff's question about whether the intelligence community told President Trump Iran posed an imminent nuclear threat to the U.S.
3: It is the nature of the imminent threat that the president has to make that determination based on a collection and volume
4: you're here
3: of information
4: to be timely.
3: And intelligence that he
4: you're
3: is provided
4: here,
3: with.
2: There had been rumblings Gabbard would split after the president decided to strike Iran, which caused some division within his administration. Gabbard is a veteran and former Democratic congresswoman from Hawaii. She built her political name on her opposition to foreign wars. Gabbard's principal deputy, Aaron Lucas, will serve as acting National Intelligence Director. I'm Ed Donahue.
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1: AP News. I'm Ed Donahue. Tulsi Gabbard says she is resigning as President Trump's National Intelligence Director. The AP's Sagar Magani has the story.
2: Gabbard says she will step down next month as her husband faces a rare bone cancer. She's the fourth Trump cabinet member to leave during his second term, and rumors of this split had been growing. In written testimony to a Senate panel in March, Gabbard said Iran had not tried to rebuild its nuclear program after U.S. strikes last year, contradicting the president's assertions that Iran posed an imminent threat. During a hearing, Democrat John Ossoff asked Gabbard if the intelligence community told the president Tehran was an imminent threat.
3: Senator, the only person who can determine what is and is not an imminent threat is the president.
2: And carefully dodged endorsing the war. The president says Gabbard's done an incredible job and will be missed. Sagar Magani, Washington.
1: A 911 call on the day before he died reveals NASCAR driver Kyle Busch experienced shortness of breath, felt overheated, and was coughing up blood. Busch died yesterday in North Carolina. He was 41. Winston Kelly with the NASCAR Hall of Fame says Busch was one of the most competitive people he's ever seen.
4: He hated to lose, maybe hated to lose more than he loved to win. But very driven, and also understood the nuances of the car as good as anybody to translate that into a good handling race car.
1: It's not clear yet Bush's cause of death. Stocks are getting a boost from today's swearing in of Kevin Warsh as leader of the Federal Reserve.
5: I fully expect that with the greatest Fed chairs before him, Kevin will safeguard the Fed's integrity. They'll make their own decisions and hopefully make them

0: well.
1: President Trump says Warsh will act independently. More information at apnews.com. This is AP News. The family of imprisoned Belarus journalist Kirill Pasniak says he is seriously ill.
2: Relatives and media rights advocates have urged authorities to quickly release him from custody to save his life. Pasniak's ex-wife Elena said that he was suffering from pneumonia and COVID-19 and was placed earlier this month in a prison hospital in grave condition. She argued that he hadn't been given proper medical treatment and that his life was in jeopardy. Pasniak has been in custody since his arrest in September on extremism charges, accusations widely used by authorities to stifle critical voices. The 49-year-old, who hosted a popular show on YouTube, faces a prison sentence of up to 7 years. Belarusian authorities didn't immediately comment on Pasniak's condition or accusations that he wasn't being provided with adequate medical care. I'm Lawrence Brooks.
1: The head of a far-left Greek militant group that killed four American officials has been released from a maximum security prison. I'm Ed Donahue, AP News.

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1: So when you come in, if you could not make it, can you turn the sirens off?
0: News of Bush's death sent shockwaves across the NASCAR community. 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
2: AP News, I'm Ed Donahue. A judge in Nashville is dismissing human smuggling charges against Kilmar Abrego Garcia. He was mistakenly deported. It became an embarrassment for the Trump administration when it was ordered to return Abrego Garcia to the U.S. Abrego Garcia claimed the timing of the criminal charges and inflammatory statements about him by top Trump administration officials demonstrated the prosecution was vindictive. A 911 call was released from Wednesday in North Carolina, the day before NASCAR driver Kyle Busch died.
3: I've got an individual that's shortness of breath, very hot, thinks she's going to pass out, and is producing a little bit of blood.
2: Busch was hospitalized with a severe illness 3 days before he was to compete in the Coca-Cola 600. Sources tell the AP he became unresponsive while testing in a Chevrolet racing simulator.
3: So when you come in, if you could not make it, can you turn the sirens off?
2: News of Busch's death sent shockwaves across the NASCAR community. He won last week's trucks race at Dover, his final win of his career, giving him 134 victories, the most of any driver. The closing bell just sounded on Wall Street, and stocks ended the week with big gains after the swearing-in of new Federal Reserve Chair Kevin Warsh.
4: I will lead a reform-oriented Federal Reserve, learning from past successes and mistakes both, escaping static frameworks and models, and upholding clear standards of integrity and performance.
2: President Trump said he would like Warsh's help in stimulating the economy, even as he tried to emphasize the nation's central bank would remain independent. Tulsi Gabbard has resigned as President Trump's Director of National Intelligence, citing her husband's battle with cancer. She is the fourth cabinet official to leave during the president's second term. This is AP News. New guidelines on vaping have created

0: some confusion.
1: The Associated Press has learned officials at the FDA were blindsided by a recent policy change allowing more e-cigarettes and nicotine pouches to hit the U.S. market. The new vaping guidelines allow sales while products are under scientific review, but before they are authorized, and bypasses a federally required period for public comment and revisions. It happened just a few days before the resignation of former FDA Commissioner Marty McCarry, who was under pressure from vaping lobbyists. At around the same time, the agency okayed new fruit-flavored vape products. Former FDA official Mitch Zeller says it begs the question of whether the true subject matter experts may have actually opposed the policy and were ordered to do it anyway. Jennifer King, Washington.
0: Yuri the dog from the Chilean movie La Perra has won the coveted Palm Dog Award at Cannes. The award's mission is to give equal celebration to canines at Cannes as their human co-stars. I'm Ed Donahue, AP News.

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4: I'm Ed Donahue with an AP News Minute. Stocks finished higher. A judge is dismissing human smuggling charges against Kilmar Abrego Garcia, who was mistakenly deported by the Trump administration. The judge in Nashville ruled the prosecution was vindictive. On social media, President Trump says he is skipping his son's wedding this weekend. He talked about it yesterday at the White House.
5: He'd like me to go, but it's going to be just a small little private affair, and I'm going to try and make it. I'm in the midst. I said, you know, this is not good timing for me. I have a thing called Iran and other things. That's one I can't win on. If I do attend, I get killed. If I don't attend, I get killed. By the fake news, of course.
4: Donald Trump Jr. is marrying Bettina Anderson, reportedly in the Bahamas. On social media, the president said circumstances pertaining to government and his love for the United States of America are keeping him away. I'm Ed Donahue.
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1: AP News, I'm Haya Pinjwani. Tulsi Gabbard is resigning as President Trump's National Intelligence Director. AP Washington correspondent Sagar Meghani has more.
2: Gabbard says she will step down next month as her husband faces a rare bone cancer. She's the fourth Trump cabinet member to leave during his second term, and rumors of this split had been growing. In written testimony to a Senate panel in March, Gabbard said Iran had not tried to rebuild its nuclear program after U.S. strikes last year, contradicting the president's assertions that Iran posed an imminent threat. During a hearing, Democrat John Ossoff asked Gabbard if the intelligence community told the president Tehran was an imminent threat.
3: Senator, the only person who can determine what is and is not an imminent threat is the president.
2: And carefully dodged endorsing the war. The president says Gabbard's done an incredible job and will be missed. Sagar Meghani, Washington.
1: At a news conference, NATO Secretary General Mark Rutte says he will not discuss whether U.S. officials have announced any more troop reductions in Europe.
4: Of course, this is highly classified because we don't want to make anyone any wiser. But this is a process in place. This is nothing new. Everybody knew this was happening, and it has nothing to do with the fact that the U.S. wants to equalize the burden. It has to do with the fact that they cannot be everywhere at the same time.
1: In remarks, President Trump says the Federal Reserve will stay independent under Kevin Warsh.
5: Honestly, I really mean this. This is not said in any other way. I want Kevin to be totally independent. I want him to be independent and just do a great job. Don't look at me. Don't look at anybody. Just do your own thing and do a great job.
1: Chinese fast fashion juggernaut Shein is buying the eco-friendly brand Everlane in an unlikely fit. More on these stories on APnews.com. This is AP News. AP correspondent Lawrence Brooks reports on concerns about the health of a Belarusian journalist imprisoned on extremism charges.
6: The family of imprisoned Belarusian journalist Kirill Pasniak say he has fallen seriously ill. Relatives and media rights advocates have urged authorities to quickly release him from custody to save his life. Pasniak's ex-wife Elena said that he was suffering from pneumonia and COVID-19 and was placed earlier this month in a prison hospital in grave condition. She argued that he hadn't been given proper medical treatment and that his life was in jeopardy. Pasniak has been in custody since his arrest in September on extremism charges, accusations widely used by authorities to stifle critical voices. The 49-year-old, who hosted a popular show on YouTube, faces a prison sentence of up to 7 years if convicted. Belarusian authorities didn't immediately comment on Pasniak's condition or

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0: AP News, I'm Haya Pinjwani. Tulsi Gabbard is resigning as President Trump's National Intelligence Director. AP Washington correspondent Sagar Meghani has more.
1: Gabbard says she will step down next month as her husband faces a rare bone cancer. She's the fourth Trump cabinet member to leave during his second term, and rumors of this split had been growing. In written testimony to a Senate panel in March, Gabbard said Iran had not tried to rebuild its nuclear program after U.S. strikes last year, contradicting the president's assertions that Iran posed an imminent threat. During a hearing, Democrat John Ossoff asked Gabbard if the intelligence community told the president Tehran was an imminent threat.
2: Senator, the only person who can determine what is and is not an imminent threat is the president.
1: And carefully dodged endorsing the war. The president says Gabbard's done an incredible job and will be missed. Sagar Meghani, Washington.
0: At a news conference, NATO Secretary General Mark Rutte says he will not discuss whether U.S. officials have announced any more troop reductions in Europe.
3: Of course, this is highly classified because we don't want to make anyone any wiser. But this is a process in place. This is nothing new. Everybody knew this was happening, and it has nothing to do with the fact that the U.S. wants to equalize the burden. It has to do with the fact that they cannot be everywhere at the same time.
0: In remarks, President Trump says the Federal Reserve will stay independent under Kevin Warsh.
4: Honestly, I really mean this. This is not said in any other way. I want Kevin to be totally independent. I want him to be independent and just do a great job. Don't look at me. Don't look at anybody. Just do your own thing and do a great job.
0: Chinese fast fashion juggernaut Shein is buying the eco-friendly brand Everlane in an unlikely fit. More on these stories on APnews.com. This is AP News. AP correspondent Lawrence Brooks reports on concerns about the health of a Belarusian journalist imprisoned on extremism charges.
5: The family of imprisoned Belarusian journalist Kirill Pasniak say he has fallen seriously ill. Relatives and media rights advocates have urged authorities to quickly release him from custody to save his life. Pasniak's ex-wife Elena said that he was suffering from pneumonia and COVID-19 and was placed earlier this month in a prison hospital in grave condition. She argued that he hadn't been given proper medical treatment and that his life was in jeopardy. Pasniak has been in custody since his arrest in September on extremism charges, accusations widely used by authorities to stifle critical voices. The 49-year-old, who hosted a popular show on YouTube, faces a prison sentence of up to 7 years if convicted. Belarusian authorities didn't immediately comment on Pasniak's condition or accusations that he wasn't being provided with adequate medical care.
0: I'm Haya Pinjwani, AP News.
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Welcome, everybody, to NutriVarsity Lacrosse. Boys, this is their playoffs. The first playoff game, this is against Notre Dame, and it's against, it's against Notre Dame, and it's being played at DePaul Prep. After the Trevs won the last game, I believe that was against Lane Tech. Yeah. They won the last game, senior night, against Lane Tech on Tuesday. They won that game. And now on Friday, they're going to be playing, or on Saturday, they played that game, apologies. And now they're going to be playing their first playoff game. IHSA, there's a lot of playoff. So even if they win this game, there's going to be a lot more to be played. Faceoff is lost by Shackleford, and Notre Dame will get it. Run over down to the 40 is 32. Notre Dame now. They're going to hold. He's going to wait. He's going to try and shot. That's going to be picked up quickly, pretty easily by Haste, who is the goalie, who is the Trevs goalie. Brought it over to Finlayson. Finlayson now. Over. Back to Finlayson. Kirskiller shot scores! A quick entry, only 30 seconds in. Jake Kirskiller puts the Trevs on board, and it's 1-0. Nice goal there after a stop by Haste. And brought it up for a beautiful chance there. Strutting to take the faceoff. Take the second faceoff. Just 30 seconds into the game. Takeo's Kula scored. Notre Dame will win it pretty cleanly. Here they go. Oh, and it's picked off there. Picked off by Nuggets. Back to Haste. Haste thought he lost. It didn't. He'll pick it back up. And he'll come out. Haste searching for a pass. He'll bring it over. Oh, back to Sullivan. Sullivan almost lost it, but he gets it back. Sullivan will move in. Bring it to Kirskiller, who scored early. Kirskiller back to Whalen. Whalen to Gladman. Gradman now moving into Schindlin. Back to Sullivan. Sullivan, he's at the 30. He's going to hold and get ready for... he's going to move in. Here goes Sullivan. Sullivan now over to Schindlin. Schindlin. Pass back to Gradman. Whalen. Back to Gradman. That stopped. Gradman could not grab it. He'll pick it back up, though, down 40. Grabbing. He's going to hold. Pass it over to Sullivan.

Waylon, back to Gradman. Grabbing to Shinslin. Shinslin looked like he had a lane. He didn't take it. Back over to Sullivan. Sullivan is going to hold, bring it to Kiskwilo. Kiskwilo to Waylon. Waylon now. Back to Grabman. Grabman tries a shot. That's picked off. That's a good save there by Jack Schlade, the Notre Dame goalie. Nice save there by Schlade after letting the first one get through him. He brought in Nutra. Nutra is hounded. They will hound him back. Back up to Kiosquillo. A little breakaway now. Who is it? Shots! Guys! That's Charlie Hilton. He's a sophomore, and he scores to make it 2-0 off a great breakaway. You don't see that a lot in lacrosse, but when you do, you got to make a count, and Charlie Hilton did just that, making it 2-0, just 2.5 minutes in. Nice goal there after a takeaway from Notre Dame, and then a quick goal. Strenning back to take the faceoff, take the third faceoff of the game, just 2.5 minutes in. Strenning will once again lose it. Or, well, no, he won't. It's picked up by Chesson. Over to Kiosquillo. Kiosquillo back. Over to Gradman. Gradman now. He'll move in and he'll go to Sullivan. Sullivan. Move in now. Gains to Marte. Marte to Hilton. Hilton to Kiosquillo. Kiosquillo to Gaines. Back to Marte. Marte now. Oh, Gradman. In. Gradman has a shot. He shoots. That's a good save there. Good save by Schlade. Picked back up by. That's picked up by Gradman. He'll move it back to Waylon. Gradman. Marte lost it. Gradman picks it back up. And Notre Dame will come away with it. Notre Dame's going to try and get some offense going after not being able to have that happen. Brought up a long pass. That will go wide. Wasn't a great pass, and I think Nutri will take it over now. Nutri will take over. Nolan Nagets to retake it for the Trebs. Nagets now. He'll move in. He'll pass it over to Hilton. Hilton to Gradman. To Waylon. Wait. Here goes Chesson. Back to Gradman. Gradman's going to win Waylon. Gradman has a shot. He scores again! Dylan Gradman with second goal of the game. And it is 3-0 now. 4 minutes into the game. Oh, as this is the first time saying it, I'm Vince Calabrese. You're listening to 88.1 FM. I'm the lacrosse commentator, so you've probably heard me if you've been listening to lacrosse this season. Strenning to take the fourth faceoff now. He's currently he's 1-for-3. He's now 2-for-4 as he wins that very cleanly. Strenning moves it over to Gradman. Gradman, he's looking for a hat trick. He'll move it over to Hilton. Hilton. Back down shot. Good save by Schlade. Picked up by Gradman. Gradman now. He'll look for something. Bring it over to Chesson. Chesson now. Over to Sullivan. Sullivan to Shinslin. Shinslin. Sullivan to Furton. Furton back to Sullivan. Sullivan to Shinslin. Shinslin moves in. Over to Gradman. From Sullivan. There's a move over to Kiosquillo. Kiosquillo scored the first goal, trying to get another one. In front! It's just stopped. Stopped in front. And Notre Dame is harassed. He is hounded. And Gradman will pick it back up. A little 2-on-2 there. He'll peel back. He'll set up the play. Grabbing back to Hilton. Hilton has the lane. Elects not to shoot. Passes to Shinslin. Shinslin over to Kiosquillo. Kiosquillo down to around the 20. He makes a move. He shoots. He scores!

Jake Carrasquillo. It's a beautiful goal from far outside at like the 30. And it's 4-0. 5 minutes or 6 minutes in. It's 4-0, Nutria. So Nutria seems to be taking an early dominance in this game. Trying to take the face off again. He will lose this one cleanly. And here goes Notre Dame. Notre Dame lost it. Picked up by Furton. Oh, here goes Carrasquillo. Carrasquillo has two. He's looking for a hat trick. Carrasquillo. He has room. Oh, he got it knocked off. He was trying to get that hat trick. He had room to shoot. Couldn't get it, though. Here goes Gradman. Shot! He scores! Dylan Gradman scores another one. Charlie Hilton. That's Charlie Hilton who scored. But nevertheless, Charlie Hilton scores, and it's 5-0, Nutria. There's a timeout the timeout is called by Notre Dame. So I'm Vince Calabrese. We'll take a short break, and we'll see you after this timeout has elapsed.

face. And we're back after the timeout. Once again, I am Vince Cowies, 88.1 FM. And we are back for New Trier vs. the Lacrosse Boys. It's the playoffs. New Trier is the 2 seed. Notre Dame is the 7 seed. And it's really been kind of shown here early in the game as it's 5-0 New Trier. Shredding loses it. Shredding will lose the faceoff, but it won't really matter as New Trier will pick it back up. Mora looking to grab it. Big fight in the middle. Mora will not come up with it as Notre Dame will. He'll peel back. He's doubled. And that's a... He's brought to the ground. And that, yeah, that's going to be penalty called. Penalty's called on New Trier. Probably a tripping call. I was pretty blatant. Happened right in front of me. So Notre Dame won't really matter. Because Notre Dame just lost the ball. Picked up by Gradman. And he'll set up. Gradman's going to move in. Pass over to Kiosquillo. Kiosquillo moves it. He's going to hold. Go back to the 30. This is where he scored his third goal. Just at the 30. He's looking for a Texas hat trick here. Bring it over to Whalen. Whalen to Gradman. Gradman to Finlayson. Furton. There goes Marte now. Marte is going to set up the play. Trying to waste a little bit of time here, it seems. He'll move over to Gradman. Gradman back to Hilton. Hilton over to Kiosquillo. In the back now. Pop it right back up to Chesson. We'll go back to Marte. Marte catches it low. He'll move it to Gradman. Gradman at the 10. Now behind the net is Hilton over to Kiosquillo. Kiosquillo back to Chesson. And back. They switch positions. Kiosquillo lost it there. He's gonna pick it right back up though. And they'll probably set up the play again. Kiosquillo holds him back to Chesson and back. Chesson tried to swing it over to Gradman, didn't like it. He's gonna move it back to Hilton. Now back to Chesson. Over to Kiosquillo. Oh, that's Chesson, he missed it. Wouldn't matter if it was Chesson or Kiosquillo, because whoever it was missed it. But New Trier will get the ball back. Over to Gradman. Gradman to Kiosquillo. Kiosquillo tries to make a move. Won't work. He'll move it over to Hilton. Hilton to Gradman. Gradman now. Back to Sullivan. Sullivan shoots. Just missed. That'll be picked up by Marte. Marte now. Throw it over to Shannon. Shannon has the... Spotty doesn't like it. Kiosquillo does. He shoots it wide. About 3.5 minutes remaining in the first quarter. It's 5-0 New Trier. Shannon now. At the top of the key. Over to Kiosquillo. Back to Shannon. Shannon's defended pretty well. He moves on back to Marte. Marte to Hilton. Back. Oh. Kiosquillo grabs it. Nope. It's picked back up. It's popped up. And it'll be picked up by Hilton. Yeah, Hilton will come up with it after a short battle for it. Hilton is harassed. He has to get it out of there. He will. He'll bring it to Kiosquillo. Kiosquillo now. Over. Back to Hilton. Hilton has a golden opportunity. He's down. Oh, my goodness. What a goal. He was getting tripped as he scored that. That's going to be on a clip. Charlie Hilton, his second goal of the game. With 3 minutes left, and it's 6-0 New Trier. A great goal. Great game for Charlie Hilton. A great goal for really all the attackers in this lacrosse team. And the defenders, too. They haven't allowed a single shot on goal. They've allowed one shot on goal this entire game. Well, the attackers have won. It's been really good defense, really good offense. Okay, face-offs, but that won't really matter as it's 6-0. Shredding loses it again. It's brought up. Notre Dame really has to get something going here. They won't. They just lost it. Picked up by Chesson. Back to Hasday, who's the goalie.

more. Here goes more. On the pass. Good pass to Gladman. Back to Moore. Moore has a chance. A shot. Good save by Schren. Schlade with the good save. Here's Gladman, though. Another save by Schlade. And it's going to be picked up by Schlade. He has to get it out of there. He'll move it down. And Notre Dame's going to pick it up. They have to get something going before the end of the... And they won't. They just gave it up again. And I'll go back to Schinslin. Schinslin now passing the 30. Schinslin now passing the 30. He'll move it in over to Gladman. Schinslin over to Sullivan. Sullivan the stretch pass to Furton. Furton back to Carrasquillo. Carrasquillo over to Shackleford. Over to Gladman now. Gladman back to Carrasquillo. Carrasquillo in the middle. Oh, it's picked off in front. There's a call on the play, and it's going to be Notre Dame ball. Long pass over by Schlo-

Oh, no, it won't go anywhere. As it's, yeah, I went behind the net now, and it's picked up by Nutrier. Nagets now, he'll bring it up. He'll stop, he's doubled. Bring it on back to Hasday. Hasday over to Furton. The move back to Schinslin. Schinslin now, passing the 40, passing the 30, and they'll get back on offense. Schinslin, over to Graben. He has a golden opportunity. He should save by Schlade! And picked up by Notre Dame. Notre Dame will move in. There they go. They're moving quick. Back down to the 40. And they'll peel back. 45 seconds left in the first quarter of the game. Nutrier is leading 6-0. Torres is picked off. And here goes Hilton. A long shot. That's a good save by Schlade. On a long shot by Hilton. Picked up shot. Oh, Carrasquillo on another quick. Bring it back, missed. So, Notre Dame will get it here. Only 25 seconds left in the first quarter. I've already said this, but still, Nutrier is up 6-0. It's been a really dominant first quarter for Nutrier. And they've shown that. Notre Dame's hounded. They're just fighting in the middle, and Nutrier will pick it up with 2 seconds left. Sullivan's going to have to throw something up. Oh, he had a break. Graben had a breakaway, but it's too late, and the first quarter is over. Once again, I'm Ben Scalabrese. This is 88.1 FM. We'll see you after the first intermission.

We're back after the first intermission. And I'm Vince Cowboy, this is 88.1 FM. And you're listening to New Traversy Boys Across. Their first round, they're the 2 seed, they're playing the 7 seed, which is Notre Dame. They are showing the world that they are the 2 seed, and they're leading 6-0 after the first quarter. Trying to get that lead, keeping that lead going, trying to get some clips of college maybe. They're just trying to spook their opponent at who's going to be played on Tuesday, I think in the same place. That's going to be played. Or hopefully the opponent. You know, there's still time for Notre Dame to come back. It'd be huge. Something would have to happen. It'd have to be a crazy speech, you know, because right now it's really not looking great for Notre Dame. It's really not looking for Notre Dame. Because they are down 6-0 and only have one shot on goal. But they have a chance here. They won the faceoff, and they'll start moving in. They finally pick it up. There you go, they'll move in.

Dame has a chance. A nice little pass there. Shot. Good save by Hasday. Hasday keeping the shutout so far. Moving into Nuggets. Nuggets is going to move in. He's going to bring it over. Shot. Scores! Early. And they're getting it right back now on an early goal from Jack Hirschwit. Makes it 7-0. Just 42 seconds into the game. Or not, but into the second quarter. That's a 12 shot. So 7 goals on 12 shots. It's pretty good percentage. That's been happening a lot where just Notre Dame, they will lose the ball. And then it'll be a great score by Nutrier. It's happened, I think, most of the goals have been scored. Shunning, he will lose the face, but there's a call there. And so it will be Nutrier's ball. Parents don't really like the call, but there's really nothing they can do. Over to Grabin now. Grabin, he's going to get ready and bring it over to Chesson. Walker Chesson now, he'll bring it back over to Grabin. Grabin, that wasn't a shot. That was a pass over to Kiosquillo. Kiosquillo back to Grabin. Moving over to Chesson. Chesson to Sullivan. Sullivan, he'll go down to 30. He's doubled. Bring it over to Hirschwit. Hirschwit to Kiosquillo in the back. Kiosquillo back to Hirschwit. Hirschwit wasn't expecting it, but still got it. And it's now back to Sullivan. Sullivan back to Hirschwit. Back to Sullivan. Sullivan over to Chesson. Chesson to Grabin. Grabin almost lost. He'll pick it back up. Grabin, stretch pass over to Kiosquillo. Kiosquillo back to Hirschwit. Back. Kiosquillo in the middle. Shot! He scores! Dylan Grabin, another goal to make it 8-0 after beautiful passing. Some beautiful passing plays. It was a nice pass to get him right in the center, and that's pretty much a surefire goal. So I think Dylan Grabin, that's his third goal of the game. That's his hat trick. A minute and a half in, they've already scored 2 goals, Nutrier has. And it's 8-0. Running. He will big face off. Strunning will fight in the middle, and there's a call there. It's going Notre Dame's way. So Notre Dame will get a try to maybe break the shutout that Hasday has on them. It's really not because of Hasday's great playing, though he has played fine. It's really just because Notre Dame, they just can't get anything going. Here they have a chance though, as they'll bring it behind the net for the first time, I think, this entire game. In the middle, that's a good play by the Nutrier defenders. I think that was Nolan Nuggets who made it sure that that pass would not get through. Back to Hasday. And Hasday is going to long pass over to Furton. Doesn't work as Notre Dame's going to pick it back up and they'll start going again. Notre Dame, that's picked off on a beautiful play there by Marte. And here goes Marte. They've got a little bit of room. Marte has a collision in front, but Grabin still brings it up. Grabin over to Schindlin. Shannon. Shannon now. Back to Furton. Furton to Hirschwit. Hirschwit to Kiosquillo. Kiosquillo went back. Kiosquillo, he'll go pretty close. He thought about conning a wrap around, decided not to, and go back to Shannon. Now to Furton. Furton to Hirschwit. Hirschwit back to Kiosquillo. Kiosquillo. He'll wait. Kiosquillo back to Hirschwit. Shannon. He has a chance to score. And he will! Shannon, as he falls down, makes it 9-0. Declan Shannon. And it's 9-0 off of another nice goal by Declan Shannon. Or not another one for Declan Shannon.

again, but another goal from Nutrier, and this one by Declan Shannon. Just only 3 minutes and 15 seconds in, and it's already been 3 goals scored for Nutrier in the second quarter. They've already, I think they've surpassed their pace that they set last quarter, when they're scoring 6 goals. So that's a very clean win by Nutrier, though. By Notre Dame. Strutting has struggled today with the faceoffs. It really hasn't mattered, though. No. But, oh, that's why it doesn't matter, because of a not great pass by Notre Dame. They get lucky there, and they have a chance to shoot. That's a good block there by Jessen. But like I was saying, they've had a chance. They've had a chance. They just can't. But whenever they have it, they just throw it away. As they do right here. Here goes Nagets. Nagets, he's going to bring it up. And he's going to pass it over to Hirschritt. Hirschritt back to Kiosquillo. Kiosquillo, Hirschritt. Hirschritt to Kiosquillo. Kiosquillo now. Back to Whalen. Whalen to Chesson. Back to Hirschritt. Hirschritt. He's moving in. Back to Dalen. Whalen, sorry. Whalen tries to make a move. That won't work out. He'll get it to Chesson. Chesson, nice little spin move. Nice shot. No, he just missed. That was beautiful, but it just couldn't work out. McLaughlin will pick it back up. McLaughlin now to Whalen. Bounce pass. Whalen here. He has a chance. He won't take it there. Move in. Back to Gaines. Davis Gaines, the freshman. He's doubled. We'll bring it back. He's back. Kiosquillo just missed the long pass. But he'll pick it back up. He had a chance to pass it over to Chesson. But instead he'll pass it to the back, which is lost. That's lost by Furton, who couldn't get a hold of it. And Notre Dame will have a chance now. 7 minutes left in the half. Passes it back to Schlade as Notre Dame. Schlade's going to get ready. He's probably going to do a nice long pass. See, he's not going to. He's going. And actually, that

get it right back. Finlayson now. He's going to move it over to Gaines. Gaines now. He's back to the 20. Gaines to Chesson. Peel back. Chesson now to Hirschert. Hirschert to Carrasquillo. Back down to Whalen. Whalen back to Chesson. Chesson's going to set up. And he's going to hold. He'll wait for Gravin to come in. But he won't pass it to Gravin. He'll pass to Carrasquillo and back. Carrasquillo. Looks like he had it. He'll pass it over to Whalen. Whalen back to Hirschert. In the middle, Chesson. Chesson's hit. And Notre Dame's going to try and pick it back up. But they cannot right now. It's battle at the 30 line. And Notre Dame's going to pick it up. It popped out, but there's a call there. What's it on? It's going to be Neutra's ball. I couldn't see the call, probably a tripping. Or no. Yeah, I couldn't see the call, probably a tripping. But either ways, Neutra or Ben Sullivan will take it. 5:50 left in the half. I'm in Skyways, 88.1 FM. Sullivan to get ready for it. He's just holding. Sullivan now, he's waiting for the ref to get the call sign. And he... There he goes. So Sullivan moves over to Hirschert. Hirschert. Back down to Carrasquillo. Carrasquillo now to Gradman. Carrasquillo. Moves it in. Back to Sullivan. Sullivan to Hirschert. Hirschert. Carrasquillo. In the Sullivan, back shot scores. That's another great goal by Gavin Schinslin. He makes it 10-0. So it's 10-0 Neutra. Only about 20 minutes in to a 48-minute game. Neutra has really put down the pressure, and they've made sure to let their next opponents know that they're not anything to mess with. Neutra didn't have the best season for Neutra's standards, only going 11-6. But, you know, they're showing that they're a good team. Neutra always produces good teams, but I guess nine because Neutra produces very good teams, but this was only a decent team, so not great by Neutra's standards. Anyways, here goes Notre Dame. He's going to try and just break the shutout that has the ad for them. New move in. Nice pass is over to Garrett Myers. We move it over on back to McNamara. No move in. Notre Dame now, they go behind the net there for that. I think that's the second time this game. Going behind the net usually signifies setting up a play, but they just can't do that. They're just being relentlessly chased. They cannot manage to set up a play. And as we can see right there, a beautiful pickoff there by Finlayson. Finlayson gets it over to Hasday. Hasday, he's doubled. He'll move out far. And it's lob, but it'll be picked up by Moore. Moore. Over to Sullivan. Wilson, that's Wilson, but he scores. It doesn't matter who it was. J.P. Wilson scores and makes it 11-0. It's 11-0. With 4 minutes and 21 minutes to go left in the half. But like I've said there, Notre Dame, they're going to mess it up. They're going to throw it away. And then 25 seconds later, it's a neutral goal. And that's probably happened for more than half of the neutral goals. The 11 neutral goals. It's a cloudy day, but that doesn't distinguish the fact that we can just beautifully see the city of Chicago from our booth right here. Shackleford, who would say, oh, Shackleford gets hit. But he manages to keep it, fighting in the middle for it. Flag is down. Shackleford has a tough time getting up. Shackleford, he's going to try and get up. Carrasquillo has it. Carrasquillo down to Schinzel. Shackleford's gonna limp off. Picked up by Burton. Burton, he's on down to Marte, who came on for Shackleford.

Jay's gonna move into Furton. Furton. He's gonna go behind. He's gonna try and set up. There's something that Notre Dame just cannot do, because Notre Dame, they've been very relaxed on defense. Well, neutral has it. Neutral has been hounding them on defense. This is work shot. Good save by Schlade. Schlade with a nice save there. So it'll be Notre Dame ball. Yep. This stadium, unlike the Notre Dame stadium, it's right in front of the highway. Not the highway, but a road. So lots of times cars can go by, they can see what's going on. That's a Fall College Prep. Fall College Prep is actually interesting because it is, it's right next to Lane Tech, which is another high school. It's like, literally, we can see it from here. It's like right there. And so that's pretty cool. I'm sure the rivalries there must be crazy. Probably a lot of friends. You know, I'm sure, like, Loyola and Nutro, they have rivalries. They're very close together. But that probably does not compare to the Lane Tech DePaul College Prep. Now, they're not playing DePaul College Prep. They're playing Notre Dame Prep. I don't know. But in, no, that happens a lot, I think, in IHSA playoffs. I think with every sport. In basketball last year, Nutro was a host for, I think, a lot of playoff games. But anyways, enough of my yapping. Here goes Walker Jessen. Walker Jessen, move in. Go back to Sullivan. Sullivan back to Shinzen. And now here goes Carrasquillo. Carrasquillo to Sullivan. Sullivan picks it up. In the middle. Shoshwit scores another one. He makes it 12-0 off a nice little tap in. 2:53 left in the second quarter. That's their 18th shot on goal and 12th goal. Score of 12-0. It is, you know, it's unfortunate for Notre Dame here, as they have to realize that they're probably, there's a very good chance, not even a very good chance, it's an almost definite chance that they're not going to be able to come back. I think they have to just try and see if they can get on the board before the end of this half, and then maybe try and get just an inkling, a little hope or something going. But right now, it's really not looking good for Notre Dame. As Nutria, like Nutria does, they show what Nutria is. It's a very good suburban high school. And Strenning is going to, will he lose the faceoff? I don't know if Strenning loses the faceoff. Doesn't matter because Moore is going to pick it up. Riley Moore. Kind of a weird pass over to Finlayson. Rolling him out of Finlayson, a very nice little move there. Shinzlin, now to Carrasquillo. Carrasquillo shoots. He scores! It's 13-0. Jake Carrasquillo, another goal. I think that's his fourth. And it's 2:26 left. That was 30 seconds in between goals. And it's

13-0. Shackleford's back. He must have not been really injured. He probably had something hurt. And there was a timeout here called by Notre Dame. They probably just maybe want to get a little motivational speech in. So we will see you after this is over. I am Vince Galbraith. 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

back after the Notre Dame timeout. Nutria has just scored to make it 13-0 in Nutria vs. the Boys Lacrosse first round against Notre Dame College Prep. Nutria is the 2 seed, Notre Dame is the 7 seed. This is the first round. I believe they will play Lake Forest if they win, well, when they win this game. I don't know if it's if anymore, because the game is, the score is 13-0. But here goes Notre Dame. They have a little bit of chance. Notre Dame, a nice pass, going to be picked off. Once again, they will just throw it away. And Nolan Nagets, he's gonna get it. He's been a great defender all season for the Trevians. I would call him their best defender. He's always there. And here Nutria goes. On over to Sullivan. Sullivan has a call there. It's going to be a Notre Dame ball. I don't know what happened there. Maybe a travel. But anyways, Notre Dame's ball. Doesn't really matter. They'll throw it right away. Here goes Finlayson. Over to Sullivan. He's got a wide shot. He scores! Oh my goodness. Bends off the beautiful pass there by Finlayson right to the center. And Ben Sullivan, who is usually the playmaker, he will get on the board here. Oh, it's 14-0. That's great by Finlayson. Finlayson really was the one who did it. He intercepted a great pass there. And then he went in, he made a nice move on his defender. And then he just passed it right to the center where Sullivan was wide open. And Sullivan, like I think any varsity player on the True has to do, they will catch that. Strenning to take the faceoff. Strenning will, he'll not win it. He'll lose that. There's a call there, and it's probably going to be Nutria's ball. Yeah. Nutria will take it. Moore comes in. Pass over to Grabin. Grabin to Furton. Furton to Marte. Here's Marte. Moore's going to come off for Shinslin. And here's Shinslin that gets it. Shinslin over to Hirschrit. Hirschrit over to Kosquillo. Kosquillo now. Down. Grabman. Furton. Marte. Marte now back to Furton. In the middle. Furton shoots. Good save by Schlade. He'll cover that. That's a good save by Schlade. Defends him from going 15-0. Schlade's going to pass it now. Over. Notre Dame seeing if they can get just something before the end of this half. There's only 50 seconds left. But they can't. They're forced to just turn back and throw something up. Oh! That almost went in. But it's a good save there by Hazda. I guess throwing something up, that was really just a shot.

was smart. Shinsen now will come in. But like always, they're going to come in. And no, it's a good save by Schlade. I thought like always they're going to come in and score, but no. A good save by Schlade. But still, like always, they're going to give up a chance after missing, after giving away the ball. There's Notre Dame. They're just going to give away a chance on defense. 8 seconds left. Oh, damn. They're going to try and pass it. That don't work out. Parents not happy with Notre Dame. With Notre Dame. It's 5 seconds left. And I really would just run the clock, but I guess not. There's only 5 seconds left. Oh, well, and there they are. They're just going to run the clock. And that will be the end of the first half. I'm Vince Calabrese. This is 88.1 FM. It is 14-0 Neutral Boys vs. Lacrosse versus Notre Dame. I probably vs. Lacrosse. It's the first round of the playoffs, of the IHSA playoffs. And once again, Neutral is up 14-0. Neutral is the 2 seed. Notre Dame is the 7 seed. This is being played at DePaul College Prep. We'll see you for the conclusion of the game and the second half.

Cause it's hard to survive when you're living in a concrete jungle and these girls keep passing me by. She looks fly, make me say my, my, my. I wish I was a little.

back after the conclusion of the first half in neutral varsity boys across first round. Oh, and Notre Dame's going to win it. Notre Dame's going to win the faceoff. But anyways, nice shot. Saved by Hasday. Anyways, I'm Vince Cowboy. This is 88.1 FM. This is game one of the varsity boys across neutral playoff. They're playing against Notre Dame. They're winning 14. Good save by Schlade, who is the Notre Dame goalie. So that's still 14 to nothing, which is a very good amount. It's a very good number. And Notre Dame will pick it back up. Notre Dame, they won't be playing as well. I thought they were, but they just gave it away again. Here goes Greiman. Greiman now back to Whalen. Whalen over to Hurschwit. Hurschwit to Whalen. And here we go. I'm Vince Cabers, and you're listening to 88.1 FM. First half was all neutral, and whenever Notre Dame had something, they would give it away. And it's kind of looking that like this might be the same thing, as neutral has spent the first minute here in the offensive zone. Here goes Carrasquillo, down to Greiman. Greiman on down to Marte. Marte looked like he might take a long shot, but he won't. Back down to Gaines. Davis Gaines, who's a freshman. Here go, nice play there by Finlay, or Hilton. Back on down to Hurschwit. Hurschwit gets it stolen. He's going to pick it back up, though. But still, much more defense, though. That's what Notre Dame will need. Here goes Hilton. Hilton's going to move up. Bring on back. Here goes Greiman. Greiman to Marte. Marte has a chance. Good save by Schlade. Now he picked up by Greiman. Yep. Greiman's going to move in. He's pushed. Martley Madry already passed it. Now bound to Hurschwit. Hurschwit, he's behind. He's going to get it over to Greiman. Greiman on down to Marte. Marte to Gaines. Gaines now to Hurschwit. Hurschwit almost lost there, but he didn't. He'll get it over to Hilton. Hilton now. Kind of lost it. But he'll pick it right back up. Hilton's going to peel on back, and he'll move it back behind the net, back to Greiman. Greiman back to Hurschwit. Hurschwit now back. Whalen now over to Greiman. Hilton. Hilton shoots. He scores! He goes through three. Charlie Hilton scores the goal to make it 15 to nothing. About 3 minutes in to the second half. And it's 15 to nothing. Clock is running now. As I'm sure most fans probably just want to finish the game up. As it's 15 nothing, and it's probably going to stay how the game will stay. Just neutral, just dominating. But it's a great goal by Charlie Hilton. He scored from a long way out. Probably at like the 20, I want to say. And I think that is Hilton's second goal of the game. Everybody's getting points today. Shackleford won that, but it won't really matter because I guess he did something wrong. Because Notre Dame's going to get the ball. It's going to be picked up by Notre Dame number 16, Brody Drich. Back down. So Notre Dame's going to try and get something to go. Nice move to get around Moore. Notre Dame. He's going to shoot. Save by Hasday. Hasday with another good save. And this long pass down to Wallace. Wallace over to Greiman. Greiman, they had numbers, but they don't anymore. They elect to hold back. They'll pick it out down. Furton now back to Hurschwit. Hurschwit. Down to Greiman. Whalen. Whalen now moves in. Back to Furton. Furton to Greiman. Greiman thought about the shot. He won't. That pass by Hilton did not work. Tried to get to the front. Oh! Pass just to Whalen. Won't work either. Furton's going to pick it up. He's harassed defensively, but he'll manage to pick it. He'll manage to keep going. Furton now. They've got a chance. In the middle. Greiman shoots. Scores! Dylan Greiman, another goal. Off a nice pass there by Nick Furton. And it's 16 to nothing. 5 minutes in to the second half.
So New Trier has really shown that they deserve to get this 2 seed here. I talked to some players who in my grade, they said that

down in the middle. Oh, Gravin just missed it. Gravin missed a nice opportunity there. And Notre Dame's going to pick it back up. No move in. Is Notre Dame down defensively at the 30. A nice pass out. That just goes sails way high. That's going to be picked up by Hirschreit. Hirschreit over to Finlayson. Finlayson moves into the 30. Finlayson. Back. Grabbing. Shot. Score! That's Charlie Hilton who scores. He makes it 17 to nothing. That's halfway through the third quarter. Brutal game for Notre Dame. Fortunately for them. Fortunately for Notre Dame, and I guess us. As they have had a great game. Everybody's getting points. Everybody's getting clips up. It's been a great night for Notre Dame. Shackleford will not... Well, I don't know if he won it or not, but though he did commit something. Committed a false start there. And so it's going to be Notre Dame who has it. Won't really matter because it's picked right back up by Moore. They've done this every single time as Notre Dame. If they've just not been able to commit. Notre Dame did unfortunately give it away there. So Notre Dame's going to have a chance to not give it away again this time. So Notre Dame's going to come in there at the 10. Going to hold nice little juke there. He's still doubled, though. You know, Notre Dame, this entire game, they've just been really vigilant on defense. Just making sure that they keep, like right now, they can't do anything. He can't get past the 40. He's just being harassed. And they come. This is only their third time now. They just barely managed to get behind. And this long bow, big hit him back. He's not happy. Notre Dame kid is not happy. He's going to get off. He got called off, but it's going to be Notre Dame's ball. Just under 4 minutes to go in the third quarter with the running clock. Shots are 25 neutral, only 5 for Notre Dame. I honestly think that 5 is a little bit generous. Well, no it's not, actually. Anyway, backed over, and they threw it away, but then Notre Dame will try and pick it up. They won't. They throw it away. And so, here goes Notre Dame. They'll bring it up now. Down to Kosquillo. Down to Gaines. Gaines down to Hilton. Hilton and back. He'll get over to Hirschreit. Hirschreit moves in. He'll just throw it over to Marte. Marte back to Gaines. Marte to Whalen. Whalen now. They'll move it in back to Hilton. But to Wallace now. He got a shot. He didn't like it though. Long pass over to Whalen in the center. That didn't work. That hasn't worked for the second time in a row now. I mean, it looks nice. If it does convert, it's going to look beautiful. But it just hasn't. Long pass in the front. Gonna try and get it over now to Wallace. Marte now. Passes over to McLaughlin. McLaughlin's gonna move it back down to Marte. Marte, he's not gonna shoot. He probably should have though, because Gaines lost it. And so Notre Dame's gonna pick it back up. Back down to Schlade, who is the Notre Dame goalie. Unfortunately, he really hasn't had any chance to make any good stops because there really isn't much he can do right now against Neutra's offense. But a nice little drop pass now for Notre Dame. It won't work because he missed the drop pass. And there's a call there. It's going Neutra's way. Probably for using the lacrosse net like a stick, like a hockey stick. A beautiful play by Marte. He juked out two guys now. And here, in the middle, shot scores! Hilton, Charlie Hilton, I think that's his third of the game. He'll make it 18 to nothing. The minute 30 left in the third quarter.

Charlie Hilton off the nice pass, but I believe that's Vinny McLaughlin who made the assist. And the 26th shot is their 18th goal. Sun hasn't set over Chicago, but it's getting a lot more cloudy. Maybe there's rain coming in, maybe there's not, I don't know. We'll see. Shackleford to take the faceoff. Less than a minute left. He will lose it. And so Notre Dame will come in. Coming pretty hot. He's doubled. He manages to juke past. He takes a shot. Good save there by Hasday. Hasday made a nice save to keep the shutout. Notre Dame fans are happy that they just got a shot up. They got a good chance up now. Here goes Shackleford. Back down to Moore. Moore, he has a lot of space now to try and make something happen. He'll pass it down over. Pass it down over to Gaines. Picked up by Marte. Marte now back to Moore. Here's Fertin now. Fertin. We back to Whalen. Whalen comes streaking in. Whalen goes into Fertin. Fertin trying to post up almost. And we move back in. Back McLaughlin now to Marte. Marte. Back, and that's the end of the third quarter. So end of the third quarter, it's 18-0. And we're going to take a short break. I'm Vince Cowboys. 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Neutral Playoffs. Boys Lacrosse Playoffs.

back for the conclusion of this game, New Jersey's first playoff. This is their first playoff game in the IHSA lacrosse tournament. New Jersey boys lost lacrosse. Currently, after three quarters, they lead Notre Dame 18-0 with a staggering 26 shots on net. And so it's been a really dominant showing here by New Jersey. And when they win, they're probably going to scare who they're playing next. So I believe it's going to be Lake Forest, but I'll have to fact check that. Shackleford, he's going to win the faceoff. Here they go. Shackleford, down out of Marte. McGlocky. Kind of threw it away, but Marte is going to grab it back. Marte, he's going to go all the way back in front. He's going to get ready. He's going to get ready to set up a play. Clock is running. I believe clock starts running after 15 goals are scored in succession, which 15 goals have been scored in succession. And so we will be done with this game in about 11 minutes. So we'll see. Can Notre Dame get a score? Or will Nutrier make it just really look bad? Get a score. That doesn't sound right. But whatever. Here goes Zach Whalen. He shoots. Good save by Schlade, who is the Notre Dame goalie. And here comes Notre Dame. They're down to the 50. They're down to the 40. That pass, he threw it away. He did a long, really kind of bad shot, and he just threw it away. But since it was a shot, Notre Dame's going to get it back, so maybe it was smart. Since I believe after one shot, the shooting team get it back, it won't matter because it's picked right back up by Shackleford off great defensive plays. Back to Hasday, who is the New Jersey's goalie, and who move him now to Finlayson. Nice, sweet little drop pass over to Nick Furton. Nick Furton has the entire side open. He's going to shoot. He's going to score! Nick Furton! Another goal to make it 19-0, a minute and a half into the fourth quarter. So that's their 27th shot, their 19th goal, just 2 minutes into the fourth quarter. Jeez, quarter. Excuse me. Making it 19-0. Shackleford to take the face-off again. They're probably time is being wasted off the clock. It's 9:53. Clouds are setting in over Chicago. As you can see the, started and I was looking at the clouds. Here goes Nutrier. They shot. Saved by Hasday. Hasday with some incredible saves there. I was looking at the Chicago skyline, which is very beautiful. But this game for Nutrier is more beautiful than Chicago's going. Here goes Moore. Moore back to Marte. Today's gonna move in. He's gonna hold. He's gonna waste a little bit of time. As Davis Gaines shrieks in. Gaines now to Hirschritt. Jack Hirschritt now has it at the 10. Push a shot. Oh, and that's just wide off the shot by Teddy Marte. Nutrier is going to have it take it back. Or they're going to have it back now. I believe that is Furton who picked it up. It's nonetheless going to Hirschritt. Hirschritt now to McGlocky. Back to Marte. McGlocky now in front. Oh, it just went wide. It's going to be picked up by Hirschritt. Hirschritt now pass up the Gaines. Gaines in the middle, Whalen shot, score! Zach Whalen right in front. He'll get the goal. He'll make it 20-0 with 8 minutes left in the final quarter. 20-0, Nutrier. Just a brutal blowout here. Fortunately for Nutrier, unfortunately for those who like, good games. That's their 28th shot on goal, 20 goals. Shackleford to take the face-off. I was going to comment on the Chicago skyline again, but realized the last time I did that, Notre Dame almost got a goal. And here they go again. Notre Dame's going to win it nice and cleanly. They're going to move in. They're going to shoot. Good save by Hasday. He keeps the shutout. Hasday will bring it into Shackleford. Hasday now.
The long pass. That's a great play there by Notre Dame to finally try and get something they won't be able to. They gave it away. And here goes Marte. Big hit there, and the flag is out. That's a big hit by, I believe that was Jaden Shackelford, who had an interference call. And Notre Dame, they're going to have a power play. I think that's 30. It's a 30-second power play is interference. So we'll see if Notre Dame can do anything with this power play. Here they go. Bringing up is going to be number two. That's going to be Garrett Myers for Notre Dame. Myers, he's going to wait for the signal to go. All while the clock goes down, as it is a running clock. Because after 15 in the IHSA, after 15 goals are scored in succession, comes to nothing. Here go, they go. Myers now, he's going to try and get a goal for Notre Dame. Shot! Good save by Hasday! Hasday has been doing great in this final quarter as Notre Dame has had some... Notre Dame's had more chances in this final quarter, but Hasday has stopped all of them. And here Nutria goes again. Diamond now. He'll go back. Shackelford now, and he'll move in to Finlayson. Finlayson. The long pass over to McLaughlin back. McLaughlin's going to bring it over to Marte. Marte to Whalen. Well, Whalen now at the 45. He's going to peel back after being doubled. He's going to try and set something up. He runs around. He's doubled pretty handily. He'll get out, though, and he'll bring it over to McLaughlin. McLaughlin, he has a chance. Passes over to Marte. Marte now to Gaines. Gaines to Furton. Furton. He comes in. He has a chance. Here goes Whalen. Shoots. That's just wide for Doug Whalen. Doug Whalen thought he had his second. That's been Whalen's pretty much fourth chance, just right in the middle. They've been really trying to get to him, just right in the middle. Here goes Furton. Furton now over to Gaines. Gaines back to Hirschritt. Hirschritt to Gaines. Down to Marte. Down to Furton. Furton to McLaughlin. McLaughlin's going to move in. Back now to Hirschritt. Back to McLaughlin. McLaughlin. He's in back. 5 minutes left in the game to go. McLaughlin moves in. He shoots. Saved by Slade. Slade's going to cover it. And so Notre Dame's going to take it back. That's picked off by Nutria. Nutria has a 4-on-2. Hirschritt's going to peel back, and they're going to elect to set a play up instead of taking advantage of the 4-on-2. Hirschritt kind of posts up, makes a nice little move, nice little footwork there. He's just going to move it over to Whalen. Back down to Furton. Furton now brings over to Gaines. Gaines now. McLaughlin, he will have it in the, he'll have it behind the net. Down to Furton. Furton at the 35. He's going to move back. He's going to pull back. He's going to get it over to Hirschritt. Hirschritt back to McLaughlin. McLaughlin is wide open there for the pass. He's going to try and make use of that. He'll move in. Pass over to Marte. Marte faked the shot. Brought it down over to Gaines. Gaines back to Furton. 3.5 minutes to go in the game. Furton now. Over to McLaughlin. Here goes Marte. Marte won. He might have taken a shot there. He did. Marte took the shot. It went wide. Wasn't the great shot there by Marte, but Nutria will take back possession of it. 3 minutes to go in the game. Back down to McLaughlin and back. McLaughlin, he's been sitting behind the net pretty much the entire back down. Oh, that's picked off by Notre Dame. And here they go. Trying to start something. He's doubled by Furton. He beats Furton. Good. Here he goes. That's Garrett Myers now, I believe. Number two on Notre Dame is Garrett Myers. We'll pass it down over. And Myers. Vin, they'll go back. They're going to try and set up a play, which is 2.5 minutes to go. They shoot.
It goes just wide off a good save by Hasday. Hasday's really, spoiled Notre Dame's dude just trying to get on the board. We've just been spoiling, and there's a timeout. That's going to be a timeout for Notre Dame, trying to stop the clock so they can kind of set up a play, trying to get a goal. I'm Vince Calabrese, listen to 88.1 FM, and we'll be back for the conclusion of this game.

We're back after the after a short time out there. And Notre Dame's going to play it back. Notre Dame's going to get it. Notre Dame trying to get a goal there. In the middle, save by Hasday. Hasday, another good save. Once again, we're listening to WNTH in DePaul, Northern Illinois. DePaul, Chicago. Northern, I guess that is in Northern Illinois. Moves on over to Diamond. That's Jack Diamond now. He'll pass it on over to Marte. Marte is going to go in. He's going to pass it off to Whalen. Whalen at the 50. A minute 30 left. Down to Diamond. Diamond's going to bring it to Hirschritt. Hirschritt to McLaughlin. McLaughlin out of Hirschritt. Hirschritt now. That's back to Gaines. Gaines to Diamond.

Hugo. It's Marte now. Marte's going to pull way back. He's going to get Furton. Furton comes in. Furton makes a move. Beats one guy. Hits two. Shoots. Scores. Oh, my goodness. That's not going to be called a goal. That's not a goal. Yep. He hit somebody pretty hard, and that person went down. And so it's going to stay 20-0. And Notre Dame's just going to throw it away. So it's going to be back on Nutria's ball. Really nothing they can do with it, though. It's 30 seconds have passed. Nick Furton, that was a beautiful goal, but it was not called because he, by the way, how he got that beautiful goal was absolutely trucking a kid. So here goes Davis Gaines. 20 seconds left. I don't know. They're probably just going to try and waste time, I think. Or maybe not. Great defense now by Notre Dame. Notre Dame is playing really... He's doubled. Here goes Notre Dame. 5. And that's probably going to be it. Shot. And that will be it for the game. Nutria will win their first playoff game this year with a score of 20-0 in a great showout. It's absolutely dominant. We'll see you probably back here on Tuesday. I'm Vince Cowies here at DePaul College Prep Stadium in Chicago, Illinois. And you're listening to 88.1 FM, or you were listening to 88.1 FM. See you next time.

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0: Trust is a mother.

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I got friends hoping that they make the tabloids. 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Hey now, say now. 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Send the kites, taught my dirties in a pin. 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Hey now, say now. Hey now, say now. Hey now, say now. Hey now, say now. Hunter slid on a back street. Heavy on the Parmesan. Every day tax season. What the f you wearing, bro? It's tacky. Laying on a deathbed trying to match me. Oh my god, I'm about to do the fool. They be screaming out P, but they resume is boof. Switch both lanes, the engine sound like the zoo. Need a fee just to breathe. I can talk to you. It's the Ben Frank murderer. Mr. I ain't

0: Harley Quinn up in a cut with a blower.
1: I get spooky 8 day in October. 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
0: Too important. 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
0: Bitty, bitty, mighty mom trying to tag it toe. I'm aggressive on the beat in real life. No. Hey, I tied it up, my body hit a pin, level 4. Hey, I sharpened up a knife and came home to a blow. My bitch get to tweaking like she playing with her nose. Lil' Brody about to crash, my young be on go. I'm a different type of trophy, baby girl, I'm rose gold. Me and Doc get to slide and put him in a chokehold. Acting like some, acting like some. Hey, I jumped out that pen, then I jumped up in the ghost. I'm the hottest topic, see my face, then he froze. All that said he was talking, found that he not that bold. Okay, this shit like 40, that's a double, okay, let's add it up, baby. Fact, can you do it, can you back it up? Kick flip a n- I got tech decks. And it ain't for me to call to get your chin checked. Tell him Dodie did that.
2: AP News, I'm Haya Pinjwani. Tulsi Gabbard is resigning as President Trump's National Intelligence Director. AP Sagar Meghani.
3: Gabbard says she will step down next month as her husband faces a rare bone cancer. She's the fourth Trump cabinet member to leave during his second term, and rumors of this split had been growing. In written testimony to a Senate panel in March, Gabbard said Iran had not tried to rebuild its nuclear program after U.S. strikes last year, contradicting the president's assertions that Iran posed an imminent threat. During a hearing, Democrat John Ossoff asked Gabbard if the intelligence community told the president Tehran was an imminent threat.
4: Senator, the only person who can determine what is and is not an imminent threat is the president.
3: And carefully dodged endorsing the war. The president says Gabbard's done an incredible job and will be missed. Sagar Meghani, Washington.
2: There's confusion at the Food and Drug Administration over a new policy that breaks with requirements for new nicotine products. AP's Jennifer King reports.
5: The Associated Press has learned officials at the FDA were blindsided by a recent policy change allowing more e-cigarettes and nicotine pouches to hit the U.S. market. The new vaping guidelines allow sales while products are under scientific review, but before they are authorized, and bypasses a federally required period for public comment and revisions. It happened just a few days before the resignation of former FDA Commissioner Marty McCary, who was under pressure from vaping lobbyists. At around the same time, the agency okayed new fruit-flavored vape products. Former FDA official Mitch Zeller says it begs the question of whether the true subject matter experts may have actually opposed the policy and were ordered to do it anyway. Jennifer King, Washington.
2: NASCAR driver Kyle Busch experienced shortness of breath, felt he was overheating, and was coughing up blood the day before his death. That's according to a 911 call obtained by the Associated Press. This is AP News. Armchair detectives are marking Sherlock Holmes Day.
6: On creator Sir Arthur Conan Doyle's birthday, members of the Sherlock Holmes Society of London travel to Switzerland's Reichenbach Falls for a reenactment of one of fiction's most famous death scenes. It's the confrontation between Holmes and his nemesis, Professor James Moriarty. The hero's apparent death shocked readers of The Final Problem. Peter Horrocks played Moriarty.
7: Sherlock Holmes is a wonderful way of getting relief from the pressures of day-to-day life, having a bit of fun.
6: A decade later, Conan Doyle revealed Holmes had staged his death. Philip Porter on this day was the star.
8: And Sherlock Holmes was the greatest detective who never lived.
6: The falls became one of the most famous locations in detective fiction after Conan Doyle visited the area in 1893. I'm Ed Donahue.
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4: AP News, I'm Haya Pinjwani. There's a new ruling involving Kilmar Obrego-Garcia. AP correspondent Ed Donahue.
5: A human smuggling case against Kilmar Obrego-Garcia in Tennessee has been dismissed. Obrego-Garcia was mistakenly deported to El Salvador last year. It became an embarrassment for the Trump administration when the order was given to return Obrego-Garcia to the U.S. He claimed the administration was vindictive, and the federal judge agreed. Obrego-Garcia is a Salvadoran citizen with an American wife and child who has lived in Maryland for years. But he immigrated to